0: got to speak with Coach Reed, Coach Kitchens, and Coach Metcalf. They felt like the Wolves played well enough to win the ball game. Offensively, obviously, we've got some turnovers to clean up. Defensively, we really played as good as we played all season. We just gave up a few big plays. Talked to them all about tonight's game. Coach Kitchens was concerned. He felt like that Liberal has two really good inside linebackers. They're going to run a defense very similar to ours. Coach Metcalf was concerned. They run what's called the old Air Force Army double slot. They're going to run a lot of veer and a lot of speed option. And you see option and you see veer looks in today's football, but it's out of a gun with twins and trip sets and formation in the double slot. Liberal's going to come out in a double tight with a double slot with a one back. Everybody's going to be inside the box between the hashes. It's just not a look we see very often, and their running back's a really good player.
1: All right, well, we are kicking it off now, and it looks like it is going to be a touchback, so the Delhart Golden Wolves offense will take the field first. For the Golden Wolves tonight, starting on the offensive line, will be left tackle Jose Vasquez, left guard Santiago Marin, centers Martin Salgado, Justin Beattie plays the right guard, and Benny Wheeler is the right tackle. Caleb Spear will be the leader at the quarterback. Brett Alvarez joins him in the backfield with Bejo Wing, and Brock Besner will be one of the wideouts replacing Eli Garcia, who is out with an injury. Caleb in the shotgun hits Brett, and Brett will drop that pass. It will fall incomplete on first and 10. Mr. Bird was talking to my students today, and they said the same thing about the linebackers, that it was exactly what they were telling me that they were looking for, and they mentioned the option too. So they are prepared. They've watched film, and we'll see how this goes. Second down and 10, ball is on the 25-yard line. Brett in the backfield with Caleb. Brett will get the handoff, and he will pick up maybe about 3 yards on the play.
0: Yeah, I don't know anything about Liberal's competition this year. Liberal is 2-0 on the season. They started a week after us, but their defense has yet to give up an offensive touchdown this year.
1: Oh, wow. That's a pretty good stat for their defense.
0: So I have no I can't compare them to anybody yet, but obviously the kids and coaches are prepared for the inside. Little play action slant there to Tash Grimsley out of the trip set where he runs a skinny post or a slant for a first down.
1: And Caleb got that ball of his hands quickly, and we picked up several yards on that play. The ball is spotted on the 40. First and 10, we have Bay, Cash, and Cito out to the right. Brock Besner, the lone wide out on the left side. This handoff is going to go to Brett Alvarez, and Brett will pick up about 3 yards on that play.
0: It looks to me like Coach Kitchens is a 3-4 is basically a 5-2 formation. They just have their outside backers walked off, and when we're getting in our trips and our open sets, we're using the whole field from sideline to sideline, and he's trying to pull people out of the box, which could give our linemen an advantage on the front, and the linebackers got a little reverse back. And I believe, Cash may take that to the house.
1: Yep, Cash has one more man to beat, and that is number one, Ishmael Calderon. He is a senior, and he was able to knock Cash out of bounds at about the 20-yard line. Calderon had a really good angle on Cash, so he was able to make that tackle and stop what looked to be a possible touchdown for Grimsley. First and 10, ball is on the Redskins' 20-yard line.
0: Looks like Liberal called a timeout there. I'll tell you, that was an unbelievably well-designed play on the slot reverse there. Noticing in the first three series the linebackers on the inside linebackers from Liberal are extremely aggressive, and they're both playing really fast and downhill to the motion. So we ran a fake with Albert through the B-gap on the left side and brought Cash back around, and the line did a great job of filling the defensive end and kicking the outside linebacker out, and Cash squared his shoulders and got downhill in a hurry. It's a really nice play.
1: And those inside backers, it looks like, are Wyatt Mantle and Landry Fitzgerald for the Redskins. The Redskins take a timeout, and this timeout is brought to you by the Bronze Glow Society, now offering UV tanning, red light therapy, and spray tans. Get your summer glow on all year long.
2: This is KXIT, Dalhart.
0: Pampa is. They've probably got 35 kids standing on the sideline. They're bigger than we are, but so far it looks like we may have an advantage with team speed.
1: Spear takes the snap. He's going to hand it off to Brett. Brett runs it up the right side, and he will gain about 5 yards on the carry. That will bring second down, and it looks like 6. They gave him 4 yards on that one. Caleb in the shotgun, Brett in the backfield, Bajo up top, and to the far side, Brock Besner, Cash Grimsley, and Cito. And Caleb will look to the sidelines, get the call from Coach Kitchens. He'll take the snap and hand it off to Brett again, and Brett is met before the line of scrimmage by number 40. That is Landry Fitzgerald. That's one of those backers we were talking about.
0: He stunted through the A gap, and we didn't touch him, and he hit Brett about the same time he got the handoff.
1: And Brett's helmet comes off, so he will have to come out of the ball game. Jacob Alvera, the birthday boy in the ball game for the Golden Wolves, and he will join Caleb in the backfield. And it looks like the Wolves have everybody in tight for this third down and 6. They'll send Cash Grimsley in motion. Caleb takes the handoff. He looks for the open man. Nothing there. He takes off running. He's very patient and finds Cito about on the 1-yard line. And what a great job by Caleb and Cito of keeping that play alive until something opened up, and finally it did. And Caleb Spear with a great pass to Cito, and they're going to mark that ball at the 1-yard line. That is a Dalhart Wolves first down. This first down brought to you by Jack's Express Laundry. Kathy and Jack Kelso are proud to support the Wolves this season.
0: That was a really nice design play. It was a sprint out to the right. Liberal covered both receivers on the right side of the field, and Cito comes in from the slot side. And we just got stuck there on an inside run. Go ahead now.
1: Yeah, and that Cito gets the ball in the Wildcat, and that's going to be Fitzgerald, their big inside linebacker. Makes the stop, and Cito will lose a yard on that play. The Golden Wolves still in the Wildcat with Cash and Cito in the backfield. Brett Alvers in a fullback position. Cash takes this snap, and he is going to be brought down by number 40. Again, I tell you what, he is everywhere.
0: Yeah, they're stunting either one or both linebackers through the A or the B gap, depending on where the nose guard is shaded to. And we got to get our heads up. We got to get our eyes on the linebackers. Those two inside backers are probably quicker than any inside backers we've played right now. Our linemen are taking steps to where they were and not to where they were at, and we're going to have to adjust that, or it's going to be a long night inside.
1: Caleb takes a snap from the shotgun, fakes the pitch to Brett, and Caleb's going to keep it, and he runs right up the middle for a touchdown, and he faked that pitch to Brett, and they kind of bought on that, and it opens up the middle and gave Caleb a wide open hole, and that is a Dalhart Golden Wolves touchdown. Now, that is a reason to smile. 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
0: Now, again, that play action where we fake the toss sweep left, both linebackers flew outside, we sealed the one and both fives, and really nice play by Caleb. We just snapped. It was a bad snap. We dropped it, and we didn't even attempt the kick, so the PAT fell.
1: Yep, Dalhart with a 6-2-0 lead now, 7:48 left to go in the first quarter. We'll send it to the station, and we'll be right back.
3: This hour's weather being brought to you by XIT Communications. As you head on into your Friday evening, those breezy winds from this afternoon, those probably start to die down a little bit as we go on into the nighttime period, about 5 to 15 miles an hour through the overnight hours, with cloud cover starting to kind of pick up a little bit out there. We'll see about a 10% chance of some scattered storms, as everything should stay primarily to the southwest for tonight. But for your Saturday, tomorrow will start to drop down, high 80s out there yet again. Hopefully better rain chances going into late Saturday and on into next week. With your first alert forecast from News Channel 10, I am meteorologist Sheldon Brashears.
1: Welcome back to Dalhart, Texas, where the Golden Wolves on about a, I don't know, 6-yard run. What'd you clock that at?
0: Four yard run.
1: On about a 4-yard run up the middle by Caleb Spears, strike first, making the score 6-0. Extra point attempt was no good, and Victor Uzuarte and company will kick this off to the Redskins. It looks like back deep for the Redskins is going to be number 5, Prince Collins. And on the next level will be Ishmael Calderon. And it looks like number 3, Max Holman. So Liberal will get a shot now at the offense. Victor's kickoff is
0: staying in bounds.
1: Nope, it's going to go out of bounds. It goes out of bounds at about the 26-yard line. So Liberal will have a choice here, either to mark it off or re-kick. And since we've never seen Liberal, we don't really know what they have as far as kick return. So we'll see what decision they make. Tonight is neon night for the Golden Wolves and the student section. The students are, there's so much pink and green and neon yellow hair down there. Cheerleaders have neon pom-poms, and everybody looks to be in spirit this evening. It's a beautiful evening here in Dalhart. And it looks like they are going to take the ball on the 30-yard line.
0: Anxious to see if they get in there. They're going to be in a double tight, double slot with one back. The fullback that we were concerned about happens to be the same inside linebacker we were concerned about on defense.
1: Of course it is. He's a big kid, and he's going to get the carry, and he is hard to bring down. He picks up the first down, but there are two flags on the play, and that's going to be on the defense. They just motioned offsides on the defense, so Fitzgerald will pick up the first down, picks up about 12 yards on that carry. On the defense for the Golden Wolves, the inside linemen, Jose Vasquez and Santiago Marin, Beja Wing and Nick Lenz are on the edge. Cito, Eli Kelso, Logan Ball, and Brett Alvers at the linebacker, Cole James, Logan Welch at the corners, and Brock Besner is the safety. Liberal is under center for this one, and the quarterback is going to keep it.
0: For no gain, you did a really good job there.
1: That's going to be Brand Kappelman at the quarterback position. I talked to Nick and Bejo about the defense, too, and what they thought they needed to do, and they said exactly what you say every week. They said, we have got to quit over-pursuing and stay home and make the tackles, and that is exactly what they did there.
0: It looks to me like we're giving up probably 25 pounds, give or take, on the front to Liberal, and they've got a really good fullback there in an old-school pro formation with an eye backfield, just a simple lead, and they're going to pick up about 4.5, 5 there. They're gonna challenge our manhood. They're saying we're not gonna trick you. We're gonna get in a double tight or a pro set with two backs, and we're gonna run right at you, stop you. And our defensive linemen and linebackers are going to have to play well tonight.
1: Justin Beattie and Ulysses Davila come in on the defensive line, and they'll give Jose Vasquez and Santiago Marin a break. Kappelman under center. He'll pitch this one to Holman, and Brett Alvers almost makes the tackle. Beja Wing comes across the line and will get him down, and I'm not sure if they're going to mark that a first down or not.
0: I think they're going to call it about a yard short. They send Albert on a stunt there. Cito forces the running back to cut right back in there. Bejo gets his name in the paper and gets credit for the tackle, but the fact that Cito and Albert were both in the backfield help make that play.
1: Fourth and one, ball's on the Wolves' 48-yard line.
0: They're in a double tight, old-school T formation and run a lead to the B-gap, and I don't think they got it.
1: It's going to be very close.
0: The line judge on this side is going to give it to them, I'm afraid, but they did a really nice job of stopping that.
1: Landry Fitzgerald on the carry. And they don't have their sizes on the roster, but I kind of wonder how big he is. I hate to guess, but he's a big old kid. He's a good player.
0: Yeah, he's every bit the size of Alver, maybe a little bit thicker and not quite as tall,
1: yep.
0: But they run the football and they play linebacker in the same manner.

0: for the Redskins is Wyatt Mantle.
1: Atta boy. Looky there.
0: Oh, Nick Lynn.
1: Nick Lynn making a play. He hit him right in the mouth about 2 yards deep. That was a great play by Nick.
0: Yeah, I mean, right when he got the ball, Nick was there, and that's going to be a loss of
1: 2.5, maybe.
0: Yep, about 2.5 yards. So that's going to bring third down and 4. Golden Wolves lead 6-0. And Bill Winchell, if you're listening, that score report was for you. 4:25 left to go in the first quarter. Benny Wheeler and Jose Vasquez came off, get some fresh legs in there on the defensive line. Kappelman joined by 2 in the backfield, and he'll pitch it to number 3. And
1: wrap up, we had him in the backfield.
0: Yep, we sure did. We had him down for a loss, and then he's going to get out there and get, looks like, the first down. Yep. He'll pick up the first down, so that will be 1st and 10 for the Redskins. Ball on the 36-yard line.
1: It was just a double slot, double split, and they just ran a quick toss sweep downhill.
0: So 1st down and 10 for the Redskins.
1: In an I backfield in an O-Pro formation.
0: And he's going to go back to pass. And well overthrown. Pass was intended for number 7, Alvin Almador, and he had his man beat.
1: Alvin got behind the cornerback, but the play there was that they were in a pro right set with the tight end, and our safety helped the corner cover the receiver they threw it to. The tight end ran straight down the middle of the field wide open. So I bet you money that Coach Metcalf saw that and shared that with his free safety, and we're going to do a better job of doubling and making sure the tight end is covered there.
0: 2nd down and 10 for the Redskins.
1: They're in the double slot, toss sweep left, and he's going to pick up maybe 3.
0: Yep, that's Ishmael Calderon, and he will be brought down by Logan Welch and Cito De Leon.
1: And Brock Besner, I think, got a piece of that.
0: It's going to be 3rd and 6 for the Redskins. Ball is on the Golden Wolves' 32-yard line. And they look a little bit like us. They're running people in and out.
1: Well, they've got about 25 more on the sideline to do that.
0: Yeah, they sure do. They have quite a few kids over there on the sidelines.
1: They're in a pro-right formation in an I-back field.
0: Kappelman takes the snap, and he's going to keep it. And here comes, that's Brett Alvers off the edge to his blind side, and that will be, is that called a sack or was he a runner?
1: It's a sack. It's the quarterback behind the line of scrimmage. So basically what happened there is they were going to run an ISO or a lead play on Logan Ball on this side. The quarterback reversed out the wrong way. The fullback and tailback went to the left.
0: Okay.
1: The quarterback realized, uh-oh, I went the wrong way. And Albert noticed that, stunted through the B gap and made a play. They're fixing to try a 52-yard field goal.
0: Oh, wow, they sure are. And this is going to be number 24, Cameron Ponder. He is a junior. It is 4th and 10, and they will attempt a long one. Ball is down, and it is no good. So the Golden Wolves will take over.
1: They may have stopped the...
0: Oh, they did. They called delay of game on the Redskins. So that'll move them back 5. Surely they'll punt, right?
1: Who knows? Not often you see a 52-yard field goal attempt at a high school football game, and the kicker apparently has a pretty good leg, and he's got a fairly stiff wind at his back, so... If they think he can make it from 52, I don't know why they're not going to think he can't make it from
0: 57. This looks like a 57-yard field goal.
1: It's the real deal. I think I'd put my tallest guy that can jump 10 foot if I had a basketball center player. I'd put him at the goalpost and let him swat it down.
0: And here's the snap. It's a high snap.
1: It's not got any chance.
0: No.
1: That won't make the end zone.
0: No. It looked like Brett Alvers could have got a piece of that. Yeah, that was about 10 yards short. So Golden Wolves make a stop with 2:01 left to go in the first quarter. And we'll send it to the station, and we'll be back.
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0: this season. TKO Gas, striving to keep gas prices low.
1: And Jacob, as always, running super hard. Jacob's going to pick up enough for the first down and about 4 more yards. Jacob will carry the ball down to about the 46-yard line. Jacob Olvera in at tailback with Caleb Spear. Andrew Ramos in at the lone wideout here up top. It is first and 10. Luis De Leon in motion. Caleb pitches to Jacob. And Jacob follows his blockers, does a little hurdle step, and loses his helmet. Not before he picks up about 6 yards.
2: I'm giving 6 on the pass, man.
1: About 6 yards on the carry. Brett comes back in the backfield. Jacob lost his helmet, so he has to come off. So Brett's going to join Caleb in the backfield. Cito goes in motion. Handoff goes to Cito. And I'm telling you, you said they match our speed, and that's quite a bit of speed to match, but they did, and Cito could not get around there. He is met by Ishmael Calderon and Max Coleman.
2: I'm going to lose about 4 on that. That was just a jet sweep, and they had more people off tackle than we could block, and the inside linebacker and the outside backer on that play both made really nice plays for them.
1: Third down and 8, ball on the 44-yard line. Caleb looks to the sidelines to take the call from Coach Kitchens. Brett Alvers in the backfield. Caleb in the shotgun. We have trips up top, Cash, Andrew, and Cito. Brock Besner down at the bottom. Caleb's going to go back to pass, and he throws it into double coverage, and Cito tries to make a play on it, but that pass will be thrown incomplete for the Golden Wolves, and this is going to bring down 4th and 8.
2: Typically, I would think, knowing Coach Reed and Coach Kitchens, they would kick or punt right now, but we're inside our 50, and there is a really steep wind out of the south right in our face. So with 38 seconds left, it looks to me like they're going to roll the dice here and see if we can't pick up a first down or get them to jump off sides anyway.
1: Caleb in the shotgun, joined by Brett in the backfield. Bajo up top. Caleb goes back to pass, and he's got lots of pressure on him, and he is going to be sacked. That sack will be brought to you by number 52, Josue Castaneda, and he was assisted by number 8, Brenton Spawn Hardman. So that will be a turnover on downs by the Golden Wolves. Golden Wolves lead 6-0 with 32 seconds left to go in the first quarter. On the field for the Golden Wolves defensively, in the middle we have Xavier Torres, Ulysses Davila, Bajo Wing, and Nick Lenz on the end. Cito, Eli Kelso, Logan Ball, Brett Alvers at the backer, Dylan Bowers and Brock Besner. Oh, Cole James, sorry, at the corners. And Brock Besner is the safety for the Golden Wolves.
2: We sent Alvar in motion there and had an empty backfield. Their two linebackers neither went in motion with him, and they just simply had more people come than we could block.
1: And that should be a false start, or did we get jump?
2: Well, the quarterback's bobbing his head, but we did jump off sides. I don't know if they're going to hold the quarterback accountable for that. The quarterback's bobbing his head, which is illegal motion, but they called our three technique on the opposite side of the field. I can't tell who that is right now.
1: I think it was Ulysses Davila or Xavier Torres. It's going to be first down and 5 from the 43.
2: Pro left eye formation, toss sweep to the left.
1: And he'll make a couple of moves, pick up the first down before he is brought down.
2: Logan Ball
1: and Brock Besner on the tackle. 11 seconds left in the first quarter, and he will pick up a first down. So first and 10 for the Redskins. The ball is on the 37-yard line.
2: Kind of surprised they let the time run out with the wind here.
1: That is true, because they do have the wind at their backs. But that'll do it for one quarter of play. The Dalhart Golden Wolves lead the Liberal Redskins by a score of 6-0. We're going to send it to the station, and we'll be back.
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1: We have finished one quarter of play here in Dalhart. The Golden Wolves strike first with about a four-yard run up the middle by Caleb Spear. And right now the Redskins have it first and 10 on the Golden Wolves' 37-yard line. So this is going to show my age, but to me, they're playing Childress Bobcat football. The Redskins are, the way they line up and just run it at you.
2: They're playing 1985.
1: Yes, yes. The handoff is to number 33, and he squeezes up the middle. He will be brought down by Cole James and Dylan Bowers.
2: We jumped off sides again.
1: Oh, my goodness.
2: They may give up a yard and take first and five. We'll see.
1: Well, let's see what they're going to do.
2: They're going to take the play, so they're going to have second and eight instead of first and five.
1: Okay.
2: Second and two, yeah. Sorry.
1: Ulysses Davila comes in for Jose Vasquez. Kappelman still under center. And we keep jumping offside. And you think their quarterback is bobbing his head?
2: Well, he's bobbing his head, but he's also a nice play, fade pattern to their split end on the right side over the top of Cole James for a touchdown.
1: All right, that is a Redskins touchdown. And like we were talking about, we keep jumping offside there. But, you know, it just goes back to coaching. Watch the ball. I mean, they tell them that all the time.
2: Well, I'm saying that the quarterback is bobbing his head. John Elway back in the day used to be a master at that. He's just cadences so hard that he moves his head. But obviously we're struggling with that. And when people play, it's no different than the offense we're playing. We play everybody in the gun where they're clapping their hands.
1: Right.
2: So it's not every day that we see or hear that kind of cadence. So here we go.
1: Okay, so the extra point is good by Cameron Ponder. And with 11 minutes and 34 seconds left to go in the first half of play, the Liberal Redskins 7, the Dalhart Golden Wolves 6. We'll be back.
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1: Okay, we are back. Kappelman with a pass to Alvin Amador in the corner of the end zone to make the score 7-6. The Redskins lead. Redskins to kick off, and a different guy kicks off and kicks the extra point. This is going to be Luciano Lopez to do the kicking off. We have Brett Alvers deep for the Wolves, along with Cash Grimsley and Cito De Leon.
2: He's going to, it appears to me, he's got the ball angled from the left hash, and he's going to pooch kick that or kick it on the ground because they don't want to kick into the wind.
1: And you were correct, and Andrew Ramos is going to field this. And Andrew will be tackled at about the 30-yard line. Andrew took a licking and just kept on ticking there. So the Golden Wolves will take over after that return by Andrew Ramos, first and 10. The ball is at the 30-yard line. So Caleb Spear and company will take over. In our last possession, we went 3-and-out, I believe. So the Wolves look to get something going here. In their first possession of the second quarter, Caleb joined in the backfield by Jacob Alvera. Cole James and Beja Wing are the wideouts. Cash Brimsley in the slot position, and I believe Luis De Leon, Cito, will be back there too. Grimsley goes in motion. Cito takes the handoff, and he will be brought down after a gain of one by number 52, Josue Castaneda.
2: Yes, Josue, that's right.
1: Second down, 9 for the Golden Wolves. And I wish their roster had their sizes. They have got some big interior linemen. Jacob still in the backfield with Caleb. Caleb is in the shotgun. Caleb takes the snap, fakes the handoff to Jacob, hits Cash Grimsley across the middle, and that will be enough to pick up a first down. And that play looked similar to the one that Cash picked up a first down on a while ago.
2: Well, that ball was a little bit behind Cash. He had to fold backwards and catch that on his back hip, which gave the free safety time to adjust. If we hit Cash in motion there, the free safety had left the middle of the field. That could have been a touchdown. Little bubble screen to, who is it?
1: Cash Grimsley again, yeah.
2: Cash Grimsley, and they were ready for that one.
1: That was Max Holman on the stop. That Wolves first down was brought to you by Jack's Express Laundry. Jack and Kathy Kelso are proud to support the Wolves this season. Jacob Alvera in the backfield with Caleb, Cole James, and Beja Wing out wide. Cito and Cash out with Bejo on the far side. Cash Grimsley is going to go into motion. He will stop in the backfield, hand off to Jacob, and Jacob, as always, just runs so hard uphill. And it took about four players to take Jacob Alvera down.
2: Jacob, believe it or not, I mean, his style is downhill as fast as I can get there. He was patient. He let the play develop. And then he picked a hole and got his head down. Up the middle, that's about as good a run as we've had tonight.
1: Third down and 8 for the Golden Wolves. Ball is on our own 45-yard line.
2: They're playing a true 3-4, but the uniqueness to what they're doing is their free safety, both their free safety and strong safety, when they're playing either quarter-quarter halves or halves, are 15 yards from the line of scrimmage. And it appears to me that Coach Kitchens is trying to attack the middle of the field between the inside linebackers and the safeties 15 yards deep.
1: That pass to Brett Alvers was complete, but they were right there on the stop. Just a gain of a couple of yards brings up 4th down and 7, and the Golden Wolves will go for it. Nope, Cito is going to punt this one away, and it's a good punt. Cole James is going to get down there along with Bay Joe, and they will back the Redskins up to the 4-yard line. So a great punt by Cito and a great job of fielding that by Cole James and Bejo Wing.
2: We kind of did what Panhandle does to everybody. They didn't put they kept their safeties in the game and didn't put a return man deep. And obviously we've got a wind heading from the south to the north on our field, and that ball hit and took a great Golden Wolves roll, so we're playing for field position.
1: First down and 10, Liberal with the ball, and they'll mark it on the 3-yard line. So we haven't had just great field position. If we could really get them stopped here and get field position before the half. Number 40, Fitzgerald with the carry, and he'll be brought down by a slew of Golden Wolves. Ulysses Davila, it looks like Logan Welch, Brock Besner.
2: If you're wanting to do a big hit, Brock Besner was at the free safety position about the time that kid cut. Brock's a 140-pound, give or take, sophomore, and he brought everything from his toes through his nose on that.
1: And Fitzgerald is not easy to take down. He'll get the handoff again, and he breaks several tackles before finally being grabbed around the ankles. And that is going to be Logan Ball with the tackle, but not before the Redskins get enough to pick up a first down. And the Golden Wolves are going to take a timeout. This timeout is brought to you by the Bronze Glow Society, now offering UV tanning and red light therapy and spray tans. Get your summer glow on all year long. All right, we'll send it to the station for 30 seconds, and we'll be back.
3: 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Special recognition goes to Logan Ball. Logan, Deer Creek is proud of your dedication, your determination, and the example you've set on and off the field. Whether you're listening to the game here or watching in the stands, Deer Creek rallies behind you to cheer on the entire Dalhart football team. Deer Creek, proud to support Dalhart Golden Wolves. Go Wolves!
1: Okay, so we are back. The Golden Wolves took a timeout. 7:52 left to go in the first half. The Redskins lead 7-6. The ball is on their own 18-yard line, and they started this drive out on their own 3, but the Redskins running game able to pick up some yards right now against this Golden Wolves defense. So Dalhart takes a timeout to talk about it. Jose Vasquez and Santiago Marron in the middle. Nick Lenz and Bejo on the ends for the Golden Wolves. And this one is going to go around the right side. Luis De Leon trips him up. And Cole James and Brock Besner on the tackle. That's going to bring up second down and looks like about 5 for the Redskins. 7-6, the Redskins lead, ball on the 24-yard line. And Kappelman at the quarterback position, he plays under center, and that is not something, I don't believe we've seen that in 2 or 3 years. And he'll hand this one off to Max Holman. And Max Holman, I believe, is hit first by, that's going to be Brett Alver and Nick Lenz. And I think he lost the football.
2: They might have gave him a half yard there, but we hit him as he was receiving the handoff. But both inside linebackers and both of our 2 and 3 techniques did a really good job there.
1: That brings up 3rd down and 4.
2: Big play. I don't think they stopped him and had them punt into the wind.
1: I don't think they gave him anything on that. It's still 3rd and 4. Kappelman under center again, and he is going to...
2: Alvers is all
1: yep,
2: over it.
1: Alvers is right there, and he will bring him down. That will be a loss of about 6 yards on the play. Yeah, Brett Alvers read that from the start.
2: He was all over that. They pulled their backside guard, and Mr. Alvers said, not today, pal. I'm already there.
1: Brett had a big hit while ago, and I saw a little emotion from him, so he's probably feeling it right about now. That's going to bring up... Okay, so is it just now 3rd down? Did they have the yard markers wrong all ago?
2: No, I don't know if they called something. Their coach is talking, and the clock has stopped. So
1: okay.
2: I really don't know what's going on here. It should be 4th and 8, but they haven't moved. There we go. They're moving, and it looks like Rusty's changing it to 4th down now. There we go.
1: Okay, Kappelman, their quarterback, will be back to punt, and we'll send Cash Grimsley to about the 50-yard line to field this one for the Golden Wolves. And there is the snap, and he gets a nice high punt off. And I thought Cash was going to field that for a second. He let it go, and they will down this at their own 49-yard line. So the Golden Wolves take over, trailing 7-6 with 6:07 left to go in the half. And we finally have field position in their territory.
2: Yeah, we just need to get back in the groove that we're at. The 1st and 2nd possessions, we've kind of lost that a little bit. We'll get in the groove here in a second. We've made some nice plays, but we are struggling a little bit with their inside backers between the B gaps.
1: Caleb Spear and company back out on the field. Brett Alvers joins him in the backfield. Brock Besner up top. And what would you call that formation that Cito and Cash are in down there?
2: It's a tight end trips. We've got a tight end up top. We have twins. Uh-oh, Cito kind of seems.
1: Yeah, yeah. What a great cutback by Cito. And I'm sure that was a designed play, but it worked.
2: Really nice play. Cash Grimsley came in. Was that? No, I think that was Brock Besner. Brock Granger came in and leveled number 19 on that play. I'll tell you what, Brock.
1: He's having a game.
2: Little sophomore. He's getting after
1: him. He is.
2: Proud of him.
1: Second and three for the Golden Wolves. Ball at the 42-yard line. He fakes the handoff to Brett, and Cito is wide open across the middle, and they will not catch Cito. So that is a Golden Wolves first down. Beautiful route, beautiful pass, and a Dalhart Golden Wolves touchdown. Now, that is a reason to smile. 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If you hit Cito in stride, they cannot catch him.
2: Well, we talked about this early in the game. They've got both of their safeties 15 yards deep, and they have a tendency to stunt both linebackers. They stunted both linebackers. The safety stayed deep. Cito ran a post underneath the safeties, and by the time he caught it on the left hash, nobody in town was going to catch him.
1: Nope. Going for two, Caleb takes the snap, and he'll look for Bejo wide open in the corner, and that two-point conversion is good, and that was a perfectly executed play, too. Caleb rolls to his right, and Bejo sneaks to the left corner. Caleb throws it across his body, 4-2, and that gives the Golden Wolves a 14-7 lead with 5:31 left to go in the first half. We'll send it to the station, and we'll be right back.
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1: We are back, and will you recap that touchdown? How far was that?
2: That was a 42-yard pass, very well executed. That was part of the game plan, and like you said, we faked a sprint out to the right. The linebackers and the safeties both came over the top on the two-point conversion. Caleb stopped on the hash mark, and we did a delayed somebody wrap up. You can break it. Here we go. Good return. A lot of missed tackles on that kickoff.
1: Yep, and I believe that was.
2: I think Logan Ball made that tackle.
1: Okay, Logan Ball on the tackle to save what looked to be a big, huge run, and that was Max Holman on the return for the Redskins. 5:23 left to go in the first half, and Liberal has it first and 10 from their own 41-yard line. As a Cowboy fan, it's really hard to say Redskins, but.
2: Well, they're in a pro ride with an eye backfield, quarterback center, three-step drop. He's going to run an out route, and good catch, good tackle. Is that number three?
1: Yeah, that's Dylan Bowers on the stop for the Golden Wolves. So it was a good catch, but didn't get anything after the run. It's going to bring up second down, and it would appear about three. Fresh faces out there, Torres, Carter Ellis, Dylan Bowers. So a couple of people getting a break, Cash Grimsley at the safety position. It is second down and three for the Redskins. Kappelman under center, Fitzgerald and Holman in the backfield. He'll hand this one off to Holman, and Holman nothing there. That's going to be Eli Kelso hits him down low, and Jose Vasquez just cleans that one up for the Golden Wolves. Actually, I'm sorry, Ulysses Davila. I apologize. That was you.
2: It was an old school, just a lead on the linebacker, man on man, and that time the Golden Wolves got it done.
1: Third down and two for the Redskins. Jose Vasquez and Cito come back in.
2: Looks like it's going to be pro left out of the eye.
1: It is on the 48-yard line. still in Redskins territory, and Kappelman takes the snap. He fakes the handoff. They'll run a reverse, and that's a look who gets that reverse again, would you?
2: How many times in the first three games have we talked about our linebackers over pursuing and not staying home? Mr. Albers is a smart young man, and he's figured out if I'll stay here, they're going to come back to me.
1: Well, and it appears he must have been watching film, because that reverse has not worked on him yet. It has been a loss of yardage on the last two reverses that they've run. This will bring up, that's a loss of four, so it will bring up fourth and six from their own 45-yard line. Now, Kappelman, their quarterback, is the punter, so he's still out there.
2: I think they're going to run this down and call timeout and think about it, if I'm guessing.
1: Okay, and I believe that you are guessing right. So the Redskins will take a timeout, and so will we. We'll be back in 1 minute.
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1: Okay, after a timeout by the Liberal Redskins, it looks like Kappelman will be back to punt, and we send, who's that we've got back?
2: Grimsley,
1: but it won't even make it to him. So the Golden Wolves will take over on their own, looks like, 34-yard line, leading the Liberal Redskins by a score of 14-7 with 3:39 left to go in the first half. So Dalhart with two good defensive possessions, if you will. I know it's not a possession, but...
2: Well, they've really... We've bend, but don't break all night. They had the one long pass for a touchdown, and in the first series we kind of bent but didn't broke, but we kind of settled down. We're getting used to... I think Coach Metcalf's made some adjustments, but they're running right at us, and we're responding better.
1: Grimsley in motion, Spear and Olvera in the backfield. Spear hands it off to Olvera, and what a nice block by Beattie, and Olvera runs right behind him. Only picks up about, 4 yards?
2: That's, we'll take it. 4 times 3 is 12.
1: Mm-hmm.
2: Chains move. Going to be in trips right, open to the left, gun with the running back on the right side here.
1: And this is Brock Besner up top, Andrew Ramos, Cash Grimsley, and Cito. Trips to the far side, Jacob Olvera in the backfield with Caleb, who is in the gun. Caleb takes the snap. He quickly gets it out to Cito, and Cito gets a good block by Andrew Ramos. So Andrew springs Cito, and that's enough to pick up a first down. He did lose the ball, but thank goodness it was out of bounds.
2: Well, that play should have been here all night. We tried to run it a couple times. It's basically just a bubble or a tunnel screen. The receiver that's not receiving the ball has got to get the cornerback blocked. If you get that cornerback blocked, they've got the outside linebacker 4x4 off the line of scrimmage and the safety 15 yards deep. If you get the corner blocked, that's a big play every time. So I bet you that's not the last time Coach Kitchens calls that.
1: Well, and Andrew Ramos did a great job. He got the corner blocked, and Cito was able to pick up the first down. Ball on our own 47-yard line. Cito and Jacob in the backfield.
2: Sweet to Cito.
1: Cito's going to run, try to get around the edge, and nothing is there.
2: Just like Brett's making plays for us, number 40's making plays for them. He can play. That kid's a good ball player.
1: Yes, he is. Gain of about 1. They have it 2nd down and 9. 2:26 left to go in the first half. Dalhart leads Liberal by a score of 14-7. Jacob still in the backfield with Caleb.
2: We're in double twins, but it's a tight double 10. Twins will fake to the left. And that was a great job by Caleb. There was absolutely nothing open. He stepped outside the tackle and just threw that away out of bounds past the line of scrimmage. But those are the kind of plays that everybody moans about, but those are the kind of plays that win football games. He didn't put us in. There's 2:04 left in the half, and as opposed to giving them the ball, he makes a wise decision and lives to fight another day.
1: I think some of the Wolves thought it was fourth down. The punt team starts running in, but it is still third down, 3rd and 10. Ball at the 48-yard line. One more play probably before we go to the 2-minute timeout. Caleb in the shotgun. Brett in the backfield. Caleb drops back to pass. Brock Besner knows exactly where he has to be. He's standing right on the yard marker the first down marker at the left side. Caleb delivers a perfect ball, and that will be a first down for the Golden Wolves. No one was even close to him.
2: Well, Brock had to find an open hole there, but what made that play is for the first time tonight, I mean, there was really absolutely, the offensive line did a great job. There was no pressure. Caleb had all night to sit here and find somebody that was open. And Brock just found where the first down was and set in the hole and waited for the ball. It was a really good football play. But, again, if the offensive linemen are taking a playoff or resting, that didn't happen.
1: Well, this is the 2-minute timeout, and this timeout is brought to you by the Bronze Glow Society, now offering UV tanning, red light therapy, and spray tans. Get your summer glow on all season long. And we were going to send it back to the station, but that timeout did not last very long. Both teams look to be back on the field with 1:57 left to go in the first half. Golden Wolves, 1st and 10, ball on the 42-yard line. Caleb Spear in at the quarterback in the shotgun. Brett Alver in the backfield.
2: Got a tight end and a wing back on the left. Twins on the right. Gun with the running back on the right side, Cito in motion. We're going to hand the ball off right behind him. And what a – keep fighting now.
1: Yeah, my he goodness. Did. Brett just got out of several tackles and keeps those feet moving and picks up a first down. I mean, I thought he was done at about a yard gain.
2: He actually got hit 2 yards behind the line of scrimmage, and that might be the best run of the night so far. Really good job of keeping his legs going and his momentum headed upfield.
1: 1st and 10 for the Golden Wolves, leading 14-7, and the ball is on Liberals' 25-yard line. Caleb takes the snap.
2: Same formation. We tried to run a tunnel screen back over here to Brock. It was well covered, and Caleb throws it at his feet to keep it from being intercepted.
1: Well, he had 3 defenders coming right at him, so he had to get rid of that one.
2: Well, when you run a tunnel screen, more times than not, you're sending either the left guard or the left tackle to the tunnel, so there's nobody to block that guy, so you don't have much time to get rid of the ball. You've got trips right open to the left, gun with the running back on the left side of Caleb.
1: Caleb in the shotgun, takes the handoff to Brett, finds Cash. And Cash was hit as soon as the ball hit his hands, and he was flipped by number one. He was unable to make that catch. It's kind of a scary hit, similar to what we saw Eli Garcia get last week.
2: Yeah, well, Cash went up to get the ball, left his feet, and the safety dove at his legs, and first thing that hit the ground was Cash's helmet. So hopefully he's okay. That's a tough rascal.
1: It is 3rd down and 10, ball at the 25-yard line.
2: Certainly in two-down territory, 1:18 left. The goal should be to, at minimum, pick up half of what we need. Better get rid of it.
1: He fakes a toss to Brett, and the Redskins are coming at him.
2: Oh, goodness, we got lucky there.
1: Well, Cito went from offense to defense and batted down what would have been an interception by number 2, Isaac Castaneda. And this is going to bring up 4th down and 10.
2: Going to be in double twins, gun.
1: 1:11 left to go in the first half. And it looks like a timeout.
2: Another timeout.
1: Yep. Liberal takes a timeout, so will we. We'll be back in 30.
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2: Fourth down for the Golden Wolves. If we can get in the end zone before halftime with 1:11 left, that's huge for us because obviously we won the toss and chose to receive. So that means Liberal's going to get the ball. It's a whole different mindset for a coaching staff to come in down 14 as compared to down 7. So if we can somehow get this first down and score before half, that would be huge for the Golden Wolves.
1: All right, fourth down and 10. Caleb in the shotgun, Brett in the backfield. We have doubles on both sides, Bay and Cito to the far side, Cash Grimsley and Brock Besner to the near side. And they look to the sidelines and get the call. And we are taking our time, probably going to let this play clock run down a little bit. He takes the snap. And he's got a little bit of time, but now here comes the pressure, and Caleb is slung down by number 8. And number 8 is Brendan Spawn Hardman for Liberal. So that ball will turn over on downs, and Liberal will take over on the 25-yard line. Actually, I'm lying. It's going to be on the 34-yard line with 1:03 left to play in the half.
2: We've got to use a little football savvy here, down and distance, time on the clock. There's certainly don't need to be in a prevent defense, but if you're playing safe to your cornerback right now, you've got to keep your man in front of you and not let him get behind you.
1: Safety is Brock Besner, but they've got Cito and
2: for the first time tonight, Liberal's going to be out of the shotgun, and they're throwing fades, and they got behind us. Holy
1: moly. Oh, my goodness. That was a great defense by Logan Welch because the man just barely got by him, but he was making that catch, and Logan got up and knocked that one out of his hands.
2: It's a great recovery.
1: Yes, it was.
2: He got behind us, but as the ball hit his hands, we swam over the top of it and knocked it down. Really nice recovery there. Again, the mindset is them gaining 5 and 6 yards doesn't hurt us, but them gaining 60 does. So,
1: second down and 10 for the Redskins. Ball on their own 34-yard line, 55 seconds.
2: I've got two backs and the gun to help protect the quarterback there offside.
1: Yes, they got to be. So if we are now playing 3D, Cash Grimsley, Brock Besner, and Cito are all three back here by the safety position, Logan Welch and Cole James.
2: Well, by formation, we can do that because they were in double twins a while ago. Now they're in twins on one side and open on the other. They have two backs. They're keeping two backs in to protect the quarterback, which means we can drop back and help with 3D.
1: Okay, second down and 15 after the false start penalty by the Redskins.
2: Now they're in double twins with one back out of the gun. They're going to throw underneath, and we had a shot at that.
1: We did. I don't think Logan knew exactly where the ball was, but he was pretty close to it. Pressure put on the quarterback by Justin Beatty, Jose Vasquez, and Bay Joe Wing.
2: Our front for just having three people up front. They did a really good job of three, maybe four, but we were outnumbered, but we moved the LOS backwards and made the quarterback step up.
1: Third and 15, ball on the 29, 50 seconds left to go in the half.
2: And they've got trips to this side, and they're running a tunnel screen to the split side, and we need to make a tackle.
1: Oh, and a big hit right there. And that big hit was driving the competition back, just like Big Five Pumps drives water to your fields. 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
2: It's going to bring up fourth and two.
1: And who was that on the hit? Logan Welch, because he had on black tights. So
2: certain it's Logan Welch. There's 2 seconds between the clock, so they're going to go for it. and it looks like they were offside.
1: Yep.
2: So that's going to back them up. It's going to stop the clock. We may need to burn a timeout here if they start the clock and make them punt into the wind and see what happens.
1: And it looks like Metcalf is thinking about it.
2: Back them up. If it were me, I would certainly stop the clock if they start it.
1: Yeah, Metcalf had a conversation with...
2: Starting the clock. It looks like the Golden Bulls are just going to let it run out.
1: Well, they're talking something here.
2: They stopped the clock with 3 seconds, and I have no idea why.
1: They
2: ran the 10
1: okay,
2: seconds.
1: Okay, because Joey turned around and did like this, put up the three.
2: They're going to go for it.
1: He fakes the handoff, and he'll throw deep, but that pass will be incomplete. That ball was intended for David Mendoza, and that'll do it for the first half of play. Your Dalhart Golden Wolves 14, the Liberal Redskins 7. We'll be back in a minute with some first half stats.
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11: As you head on into your Friday evening, those breezy winds from this afternoon, those probably start to die down a little bit as we go into the nighttime period, about 5 to 15 miles an hour through the overnight hours, with cloud cover starting to kind of pick up a little bit out there. We'll see about a 10% chance of some scattered storms, as everything should stay primarily to the southwest for tonight. But for your Saturday, tomorrow we'll start to drop down, high 80s out there yet again. Hopefully better rain chances going into late Saturday and on into next week. With your first alert forecast from News Channel 10, I am meteorologist Sheldon Brashears.
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1: We are back, and Mr. Bird is handing me a little meal here, so I'm going to let him go ahead and give the stats while I start eating.
2: You are a 55-year-old that graduated from high school in the 1980s, like somebody we all know. This is your kind of football game. Very few passes were thrown. Both teams had at least one long pass play, but this is old-school football. We've got two backs in the backfield. The clock is continually running. I mean, we literally finished an entire half of football in less than an hour, which doesn't happen in today's game. Real quickly through the stats, Liberal defensively had 2 sacks. The Golden Wolves had 1. I don't remember having a turnover yet.
1: I don't believe.
2: The Golden Wolves had 12 first downs, and Liberal picked up 7 in the first half. In the first quarter, with 7:48 to play in the first quarter, the Golden Wolves took a 6-0 lead on a 4-yard TD run by Caleb Spear on a quarterback draw. The PAT failed with a 4 misstep. In the second quarter, with 11:34 to go, Brian Kappelman hit Alvin Amador on a 41-yard fade pattern to make the score 7-6. Liberal with a good PAT. With 5:31 to go in the second quarter, Spear hit Luis De Leon on a 42-yard TD pass. The 2-point conversion was good from Spear to Bajo Wing to make the score 14-7, and that's where we're sitting right now.
1: And what a beautiful last touchdown that we had. The touchdown, the 2-point conversion, all just worked out so well. Okay, Mr. Bird and I are going to take a break and enjoy the Golden Wolf Band, who is on the field performing right now, and we'll be back.
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2: Welcome back to Memorial Stadium. It's 14-7 Golden Wolves over the Liberal Redskins as we have our neighbors from Kansas visiting tonight. Really good football game tonight. Folks, I'd like to remind you, if you haven't been here and seen our band perform this year, you're missing out. Under new leadership, they're doing a fantastic job. Mr. Fisher, Mrs. Fisher, Mr. Edio are doing a great job. Very exciting to watch. If you're out and about and you're hungry and you want something a little bit different, the FFA Ag Boosters are running the concession stand, and they made some barbecue sandwiches tonight that are out of this world. So for like next to nothing, you could have a wonderful sandwich and a meal deal and support our FFA. great crowd at the stadium, and I'm going to let Jen take it from here.
1: Okay, so like Mr. Bird said, the Delhart Golden Wolves are up 14-7. So let's talk about the exciting week coming up this next week. It is homecoming week, and the homecoming parade will be Wednesday night at 7 o'clock. Immediately following the parade will be the pep rally in the high school gym. Stephanie Ellis and the Pack Moms are in charge of the parade. There is still time to get your float in. So if you would like to be in the parade, contact Stephanie Ellis or one of the Pack Moms. The homecoming king and queen will be crowned before the ball game next week. And the homecoming court is as follows, representing the senior class, Joey Reed and Ulysses Davila. Representing the junior class is Addie Carneseca and Luis, as we call him, Cito De Leon. Representing the sophomore class is Cambry Kitchens and Bay Wing. And representing the freshman class is Caleb Spear and Roxy Alvidrez. So it'll be a great fun week coming up. No matter what school you're at, check the Facebook, check the websites, because the dress-up days are all going to be posted on there. It's one of my favorite weeks. I love to dress up and have a good time with the kids. And it is our 125th anniversary also, so a special homecoming this week. So make sure you get out and about for the pep rally Wednesday at 7 and for the game next week. Homecoming court coronation starts at 6:30. Okay, we're going to give it a break and send it back to our sponsors, and we'll be back.
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1: Welcome back. We are at halftime here at Memorial Stadium, where the Dalhart Golden Wolves lead 14-7. Two scores, one Caleb Spear with a run up the middle, and the other one a pass by Caleb Spear to Cito De Leon up the middle. The first touchdown, the extra point, was missed on a bad snap, so the Wolves went for two on the second touchdown and made that conversion good to

0: play at 11, 12, and 1 tomorrow. So if you're out and about, you can go out to Fritch and watch the volleyball teams play. Again, next week is homecoming week. The pep rally and parade start at 7 with the parade first, and the parade route will end at the high school where we will have the pep rally. Stephanie Ellis and the Pack Wolves are in charge of the parade. If you're interested in putting a float in the parade, contact Miss Ellis. You can contact her at Dalhart High School, and we will be glad to sign you up for the homecoming parade. King and Queen coronation will be at 6:30 next Friday night before the ball game, and the Dalhart Golden Wolves will take on the Borger Bulldogs for their homecoming. It is Dalhart's 125th anniversary, so it'll be an exciting time for homecoming. Okay, we are going to send it back to the station. We have about 8 minutes left in the halftime, and we'll be back.
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0: We are back with just about 4 minutes left to go in halftime. Golden Wolves lead 14-7. Looking out on the field, I see Eli Garcia, an injured senior, and Evan Badillo, an injured junior. Eli is out for at least 3 weeks. He took a hit to the lower back last week. And Evan Badillo, I believe, took a hit to his knee. So both of them with injuries, and they are out for a little bit. Both of them, their presence is missed. And I know, for one, how hard it is to watch your kid have to stand on the sideline for injury. So we wish them well. We wish those mama and daddy hearts well, and hopefully they will be back soon. But Dalhart Golden Wolves, they won the toss and elected to receive first, which is kind of unusual, but they will kick it off here to begin the second half of play. And we will see what the Liberal Redskins have up their sleeves to begin the second half. And the Golden Wolves come out of the tunnel led by Cito De Leon, Caleb Spear, and Eli Kelso. It is a beautiful night tonight, and the Dalhart student body has on neon. Cheerleaders have neon pom-poms that they are waving around. And my friends are all waving at me up here in the booth, so I had to wave at them, too. There is 2 minutes and 39 seconds left to go in the first half, so we're going to send it back to the station for a minute, and we'll be back.
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3: Welcome back to Memorial Stadium. It is a 14-7 half lead for your Golden Wolves over our neighbors from Liberal, Kansas, the Liberal High School Redskins. We're about a minute and 15 seconds away from kickoff of the second half. The Wolves won the toss in the first half and chose to receive the football. So we'll be kicking off to Liberal. We're going to have the wind at our backs in the third quarter, and it has been a really good football game. It's been a quick football game. Both teams have decided to aggressively run the football, and the clocks ran, so it's been a game of field position and time of possession, and the Wolves defensively have done a great job. They bent but didn't break all night. They did have one 40-yard fade route that Liberal scored on in the second quarter, but other than that, they played really good football tonight. Liberal is a larger school. They probably have 25 to 30 more kids on the sideline than we do. And they're bigger than we are. They're pretty physical. In the first quarter, they hit us in the mouth a few times, and we had to learn to adjust to that. We just kicked the football off. They've received the ball at about the 20, and they've got a seam on the outside and are going to return that ball pretty close to the Golden Wolves 40-yard line. Let's see where they mark him out. They're going to mark him out. Ooh, official was a little bit slow to that. They're going to give him 4 more yards than he actually earned. But it's going to be 1st and 10 for the Liberal Redskins from the 30-yard line.
4: I can't even talk right now anyway.
0: Are we back?
3: We're back.
0: Okay, sorry, guys.
3: It's going to be Liberals' ball, 1st and 10 from our 39-yard line. They're going to come out in a a pro right set out of the I backfield, it looks like.
4: Not good.
3: I don't know what happened, but they just marked off 5 yards on the Redskins. I'm not sure what happened there.
0: Well, I literally ran up the stairs to get back up here. And have you ever ran up those stairs?
3: No.
0: Oh, I can't breathe. I need to be doing that every day.
3: Mr. Bird doesn't run anymore. I don't know what they did, but it's at the 34-yard line, first and 10. I'm not sure what happened. Three-step drop by the quarterback, throwing the same fade route they scored on earlier, and great coverage there.
0: And he really overthrew him. And there, the liberal is calling for a roughing the passer. Nick Lenz just laid him out, but it was about the same time he threw the football. So that will bring up second down and 10 from the 34 for the Redskins. And I don't know, they're doing lots of talking, aren't they?
3: I really don't know what happened. That was a weird set of events there before, between the kickoff and the first play from the line of scrimmage. Looks to me like they're going to be in lot left, pro right.
0: And it looked to me like we almost jumped off sides.
3: If we didn't, we were super close. Really nice football play there by number 52. Who is 52?
0: 52 is Xavier Torres.
3: Xavier made really nice play there for a 2-yard gain. It's 3rd and 8. It's big play for the Golden Wolves. We need to shut the door right here.
0: And he's really going to be mad at me if Xavier is his brother. No, it's him.
3: Well, I've called Cole James Ty half this year. I've called Cash Grimsley Kyle. So.
0: I have done that on the air, called Cash Grimsley Kyle, too. 3rd down and 8 for Liberal, and Kappelman is under center. He is going to roll back to his left to pass, and he will get it dumped off to number 32.
3: Oh, nice tackle, right? All the guy had to do was fall forward for a first down, and we make a great tackle and stick him right there about a yard and a half short.
0: And that was Bajo, Cito, Logan Welch, and Logan Ball all on the tackle for the Golden Wolves. And it is going to be 4th down and 1. Looks like a long one.
3: It's a long one. I got a feeling they're going to go for it, but that's awful courageous down by 7 on this end of the field. But it appears that they're going to do it.
0: Kappelman under center, and he's joined by 3 Redskins in the backfield.
3: They were in a double-type formation running the T, and they're going to pick up the first down.
0: Yep, he didn't get much more yardage past that, but they will pick up the first down. And the ball falls loose, but I'm sure he was down. So they'll pick up the first down. That's going to be 1st and 10 for the Redskins, and the ball will be marked on about the 46-yard line. Benny Wheeler and Ulysses Davila come in for Santi and Jose. Bajo and Nick Lenz on the edge. And Kappelman.
3: They're going to be in pro right, high backfield, under center, toss sweep to the right, and boy, he hit a seam there.
0: Yep, that's Holman, and he picks up about 10 yards before he is brought down by Bajo Wing. And again, the Redskins are wanting a flag on that, but he had to bring him down. So that'll bring up 1st down, 1st and 10 for the Redskins. Ball on, it looks like, the 44-yard line. Kappelman under center, joined by Fitzgerald and Holman.
3: You know, in the middle of the second quarter, first quarter and up in the beginning of the second quarter, they got in 2 back sets and ran right at us, and they kind of got away from that. It looks like that may be that they've gone back to the original game plan.
0: And that pass was incomplete, thrown for number 7, and it sailed way over his head. So that will bring up 2nd down and 10 from the 44-yard line.
3: The quarterback threw about a 12-yard out there, and the receiver ran about a 6-yard out there. So somebody on a 3-step drop, I'm anticipating that the receiver ran the right route and the quarterback overthrew it. On a 5-step drop, it's going to take longer to get 12 yards down the field to run the out. So I'm betting the quarterback missed through that.
0: 2nd down and 10.
3: Double slot. are going to run end around, and we're not there, and he may take it to the
0: house. I think he's going to a couple of tries at an arm tackle were missed, and this is going to be a touchdown on the opening drive of the second half by the Redskins, and that was number two, I believe, that had that one.
3: Isaac Castaneda.
0: Mr. Castaneda with a big run to put points on the board for the Redskins. That will make the score 14-13, and they will bring in their extra point team. And really, he just quickly darted out of that. A couple of Wolves try to arm tackle him, and they are unable to do so. And about the 25-yard line is when he separated from everybody and was able to take it to the house. The extra point is up.
3: He barely got that in, but he got it in.
0: It is good. So with 9 minutes left to go in the third quarter, we are tied at 14. We'll send it to the station, and we'll be back.
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0: Okay, Liberal gets the ball first and strikes first here in the second half. 14-14 is your score. Back deep for the Wolves is Brett Alver. Cito and Cash Grimsley are at the next level, and here comes the kickoff. This one will go into the end zone, so that will be a touchback. And the Dalhart Wolves will take over.
3: You know, we've talked about it all night. Our linebackers and safeties have stayed home.
0: Uh-huh.
3: And on the touchdown run by Liberal, two kids, everybody's done their job, and we have two people out of position, and they call the exact right play to attack those two kids. We've done a fantastic job of that all night long, but we had one middle lapse there, and it cost us.
0: And that's the one that they took advantage of. All right, first and 10, ball on the 25-yard line. Caleb Spear at the quarterback. Brett Alvers joins him in the backfield. Brock Besner at the wideout on the far side, and he's going to hand this to Brett. And Brett,
3: good 4 yard football play.
0: We'll get about 4 yards on the carry before being brought down by Fitzgerald on the play. That will be second down and 6, ball on the 29-yard line for the Golden Wolves.
3: We struggled between the tackles tonight, but the line did a really nice job of getting underneath the pad levels of the defensive linemen and had a push that time where the linebackers couldn't run downhill. If we're going to stay in between the tackles, it's going to take that kind of effort.
0: And Brett Alvers with the carry on this play, and he'll pick up another
3: three.
0: This will bring up, it looks like, about third and 2 for the Golden Wolves. Ulysses Davila in now at left tackle for the Golden Wolves. Brett Alvers still in the backfield with Spear. Luis De Leon goes into motion. And they'll hand this one off to Brett again. And, Brett, there is nothing there. He meets Fitzgerald.
3: He's going to be about a yard and a half yard short. He was right there. And somebody grabbed him low, and 40 came up top and hit him. Interesting call here. Let's see what happens.
0: Now it is fourth down and 1 for the Golden Wolves. Nick Lenz comes in. And Brock Besner comes out, so they're putting in their bigger package, and it looks like that We're going to have to call a timeout and talk about what we're going to do here on fourth down. So it is a Dalhart Golden Wolves timeout. And this timeout is brought to you by Bronze Glow Society, now offering UV tanning, red light therapy, and spray tans. Get your summer glow on all year long. We'll be back in 30.
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0: A big fourth down and one coming. It looks like the Wolves will be in the Wildcat formation with Cito and Cash back there. Cito's going to take the handoff, and he will pick up the first down and more. Absolutely. Cito takes off, and he's going to be hit out of bounds by Fitzgerald, and the flag will come in on the play. Cito had clearly run out of bounds, and Fitzgerald came and hit him.
3: What happened, one of our players was on the ground right on the sideline. Fitzgerald jumped over the top of him and fell into Cito, but if they're going to give us 15, we'll certainly take it.
0: So Cito, out of the Wildcat formation, takes the snap and goes up the right side, makes a little cutback, and is able to pick up the first down. And this is a big opponent penalty for Liberal. I mean, it was fourth down and one, and we, I mean, have gained, what, 20 yards off that fourth and one?
3: I think Cito picked up seven, and then we got to 15 to 22 about. Yes, ma'am.
0: Okay, Caleb back in at the quarterback. Jacob Olvera in the backfield. He goes into motion. Bay Joe gets the little screen pass. And again, that, what did you call that, the bubble pass?
3: If you go outside, it's a bubble.
0: Okay.
3: If you go inside, it's a tunnel.
0: Okay. Jacob Olvera blocked well again.
3: Well, what we did is we took our inside receiver and blocked their outside linebacker. We sent Jacob Olvera in motion. He blocked the corner. And then that allowed Bejo, when he caught the ball, to split the seam between the two blocks.
0: And that picked up a Dalhart Golden Wolves first down. This first down brought to you by Jack's Express Laundry. Kathy and Jack Kelso are proud to support the Wolves. And it is going to be a timeout called by
3: Liberal.
0: Liberal, yep. I almost said the Rattlesnakes, and I meant to say the Redskins. Nonetheless, we'll send it back to the station, and we'll be right back.
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0: Okay, welcome back. Dalhart picks up a big fourth down and one conversion, and then a personal foul penalty on the Redskins. Brings up first down and 10, and the Wolves are now in Redskins territory. Caleb takes the snap. He'll pitch it out to Brett Alver, and Brett will pick up, maybe get it back to the line of scrimmage there for the Golden Wolves. Ball is on the 30. And it looks like he will just get it back. No, they're actually going to mark it a loss of 2 yards on the play. So this will bring up second down and 12 for the Wolves. Caleb in the shotgun, Brett Alver in the backfield. We have doubles on both sides, Bejo and Cito to the near side, Cash Grimsley and Brock Besner to the far side. Caleb fakes the handoff to Brett. Lots of pressure, and he is going to be brought down by the shoelaces, by number 50. Number 50 is going to lose his helmet, and we are going to lose a couple of yards.
3: Yeah, we lost. We went from first and 10 to second and 11, and now we're going to be at third and 16 here. And, you know, again, picking up 16 yards, there's not a lot of plays in the playbook you can call for 16, so for us to have a fighting shot here, we need to pick up 7 to 8.
0: Okay, Caleb in the shotgun. Bejo Out wide at the top, we have Trips on the other side, Cash Grimsley, Cito, and Brock Besner. And Brett Alver is in the backfield with Caleb. Caleb takes the snap, and he's going to come under pressure again, and he will be sacked again, this time by number 52 and number 68. So pass protection kind of just falling apart there.
3: Well, the last two plays, they've sent five kids, four down linemen, or three down linemen, outside linebacker, inside linebacker. We've got five linemen and a running back, and their five are beating our six.
0: Yes.
3: And it's that was a really good start to a drive that has a not very good end.
0: Nope, fourth and 24 now, and Cito will be back to punt. The ball is marked at the 45-yard line. Great snap.
3: And Liberals got three people back to return that.
0: And not, let's see, it's going to take a roll, and we're going to wish it down to about the 9-yard line. So the Redskins take over with 4:35 left to go in the third quarter. The game is tied at 14, and they will get the ball at the 9-yard line. In on defense for the Golden Wolves, Xavier Torres, Santiago Marin, Nick Lenz, and Bejo Wing at the ends. The backers, Jacob Alvaro, Cito, Logan Ball, Eli Kelso, Dylan Bowers, and Cole James at the corners, and Cash Grimsley at the safety for the Golden Wolves. Kappelman under center. He hands it off to number two, and number two finds a seam again. He's the one that scored that long run touchdown, and he'll be able to pick up the first down and get the ball out to about the 24-yard line.
3: Well, we started crowding the box, tackle to tackle, and right now they're trying to attack us off tackle to both sides, and we're going to have to make an adjustment.
0: First and 10 for the Redskins, ball at the 22-yard line, 4:17 left to go in the third quarter, and we are tied at 14 apiece. They send two wide out, Kappelman still under center. Fitzgerald and Holman in the backfield. They pitch it to Holman, and he gets out on the edge. But I believe that's going to be a holding. Cito, I don't know if you noticed, was coming around the edge, and they tackled him.
3: They tackled Cito, mm-hmm. But that was a heck of a football play by Cash Grimsley.
0: And the tackle would have been made back there by Cito had they not tackled him. So Cash Grimsley on the stop, but this ball will go back, and kind of a break for the Golden Wolves. It's a 10-yard penalty, and that takes the ball all the way back to the 14-yard line of the Redskins, and it's going to be first and 20. And we talk about before these holding calls in high school football, they're just kind of hard to make up. Kappelman, he's going to be in the shotgun for the first time all night.
3: Well, that last series when they had less than a minute to go, he was in the shotgun.
0: Okay.
3: They should be off.
0: Yep.
3: Both receivers took off before the snap.
0: They sure did. Number five and number seven took off early, so that'll be another 5-yard penalty against the Redskins.
3: We've got to use common sense and down and distance here. Liberal is a very physical, run-oriented team, so if we'll just do what we've been coached to do and keep the ball in front of us, we're in really good shape right now.
0: Wyatt Mantle is in the backfield with Kappelman. Out wide is Prince Collins and Alvin Almador. And Almador, we know, can run a good route and get open. He's covered by Dylan Bowers. They will fake the handoff, and he's going to throw the long ball, and he just overthrows. We kind of hit him in the back.
3: That ball could have been deemed uncatchable, in my opinion, but I doubt we get that call.
0: Well, they're going to have a conference about it, but you rarely see that call in high school football anyway. So here comes the official.
3: They're marking it off.
0: And he's going to call a hold. And was that Cito or Cash Grimsley?
3: I honestly don't know. I couldn't tell if that it could have been one of those two. It could have been Brock. I really couldn't see the way the angle of their body was.
0: Okay, it was just a holding call, so it is an automatic first down, and it'll be first and 10, but the ball is still at the 19-yard line, and he'll hand this one off, and Nick Lenz
3: makes the tackle before the handoff. That was a great play.
0: So that will get us what? That's going to get us 4 yards back there, because it will be a loss of 4 on the play. That'll bring up second down. Well, now they bring the marker back this way.
3: I'm not sure what they saw that I missed there. We made the tackle 3 yards deep in the end zone.
0: There's a flag.
3: Marking it off.
0: Let's see what this call is.
3: Apparently a holding. It was a 10-yard penalty.
0: He did this. What's that?
3: Well, that would have been a personal foul, but maybe they called a personal foul and did half the distance to go line inside the 10, maybe.
0: So now it's first and 21, so apparently second down and 21, and the ball is on the 8-yard line. Kappelman hands it off to number 2, and he's going to be brought down. And I believe that is going to be Brett Albers. And Brett Albers just hustles down the line, and he hit that kid hard, and that kid is feeling it right now. Number 2, slow to get up, looks like maybe an ankle. And that's going to bring up third down and 19 for the Redskins. Nick Lenz, Brock Besner, and Bay Joe come out and get a breather. Yep, nope, Nick doesn't. He's sent right back in.
3: They said you can rest in 2 more plays, buddy.
0: Cito and Justin Beatty come in for the Golden Wolves. It's going to be third down and 19. 2:40 left to go in the third quarter. And it looks like an official timeout. And do you know what that means? The official has his hand in the air and is like pumping his hand in the air.
3: I think they were resetting the time clock.
0: Okay. All right, so it's still third down. Ball is set, and we are ready to go. 2:40 left to go in the third quarter. We are tied at 14. Kappelman in the gun. He fakes the handoff. He goes back to pass.
3: Nice.
0: Yeah, and that's going to be Cole James. It's a good catch. But Cole James was right there when he caught it and may have even backed him up a couple of yards from the point of the reception. So that's going to bring up fourth down and 13. And, penalties just kind of shot them in the foot.
3: Well, kind of like sack shot us in the foot. I'll tell you this, on third and 17, Coach Metcalf's going to be fine with a 4-yard out route completion.
0: And that last penalty was brought to you by Bob's Towing. Don't let another towing company penalize your pockets. There for you anywhere, anytime, Bob's Towing. A good high punt, and that's going to be fielded by Cash Grimsley. And Cash will run it up the right side of the field. He's going to break a couple of tackles.
3: Good job.
0: Yeah.
3: Field position. That's one of those balls that hit the ground and was bouncing end over end. If Cash doesn't feel that, it's 20 yards farther down the field. And not only did he make a good decision and have time to pick the ball up, he broke 2 tackles with great effort.
0: I'm going to have to ask him, do you think he sits there and goes, do I get this, do I pick it up, do I pick it up, do I pick it up?
3: Well, you're in no man's land there, and you can be a goat or a hero pretty quick, but if you're going to be deep in return kicks, you've got to have the courage to make a play.
0: Right, right. Okay, first and 10 for the Wolves, 1:46 left to go. In the third quarter, we are tied at 14. The ball is on the Redskins' 38-yard line. Caleb joined by Brett and Jacob in the backfield. Brett gets the handoff, and he is going to go straight up the middle and gain about 4 or 5 yards. We haven't seen Brett and Jacob in the backfield together this year, have we?
3: Not off the top of my noggin, we haven't.
0: So a little bit of a different look by the Golden Wolves. Brett and Jacob in the backfield. Brock and Bajo out wide. Cito and in the slot position to the far side. I guess that's where he's at. Caleb in the shotgun. Cito goes in motion. will hand this one off to Brett, and Brett runs hard up the middle, and he's going to get an extra push by a couple of linemen.
3: Be about a yard and a half short.
0: So that will bring up third down for the Golden Wolves.
3: Kind of like what we're doing here, you know, as opposed to just sitting back and letting Liberal be physical and control the clock on offense. We've responded and we've lined up and ran right at them twice here. So.
0: Yep, and that is, I mean, just like you said a while ago, 3 times 4 is 12. We have picked up 8 yards on 2 carries. It is 3rd down and 2. Caleb in the gun. Jacob and Brett join him in the backfield. And this one is going to go back to Brett, and Brett finds him a little hole there on the left side, and that is going to be enough for a Dalhart Golden Wolves first down. This first down is being brought to you by Jack's Express Laundry. Kathy and Jack Kelso are proud to support the Wolves this season.
3: It was a really nice run. We did a great job of field blocking that. Brett takes it out the back door, lets the outside or inside linebacker over pursue over the top, and then cuts right back in for 4 yards. That was a great run.
0: Caleb with Brett and Jacob, and he's going to give it to Brett again, and Brett's going to take it outside. I mean, he just trucks a couple of people and is able to pick up about 6 yards. And one of the ones he trucked was number 40. He said, not this time, Fitzgerald.
3: It's been fun to watch those two compete against each other. They both play really hard. They both play inside linebacker. They both play running back. And neither one of them are willing to give an inch to the other.
0: And it is the end of the third quarter. So we're going to extend it back to the station, and we'll be back at tied at 14 to start quarter number 4.
1: 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As a proud sponsor of the Dalhart Wolves and Lady Wolves, Flying W Aviation is committed to supporting the community they call home. Best of luck to the Wolves and Lady Wolves this season.
0: We are back after three quarters of play. We are tied at 14 apiece, and the Golden Wolves are driving. The ball is 2nd and 1 at the Redskins 14, and a new little formation here right now. Well, actually, now Brett is lined up at the wingback, and Jacob is in the backfield. They send Brett in motion. Caleb fakes the handoff, and he'll take off running, and some running room for Caleb. He gets the ball up to the Redskins' 5-yard line, and, you know, he hasn't pulled and run it much tonight, so that was a good play by Caleb.
3: Kind of lulled him asleep, both the linebackers, Keaton Albert, when he went in motion, and Caleb did a really good job of finding the seam and getting 6 to 8 yards there.
0: And Caleb's going to keep this one, too, and he runs right behind Jacob Olvera. What a great block by Jacob Olvera. And
3: were we in the lockout there? Was that Caleb?
0: I thought it was Caleb. Was it not?
3: I don't think Caleb was on the field there, but I certainly could be wrong.
0: Well, we will figure that out. That was a Dalhart Golden Wolves touchdown. Now, that is reason to smile. 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It could have been Cash Grimsley. Okay, 21-14. That extra point is good by the Golden Wolves. So we'll send it to the station for 30, and we'll be right back. Natalie can't hear me.
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0: Welcome back, and we apologize to Cash Grimsley. That snap went to him, and he is the one that ran right behind Jacob Olvera for that Dalhart Golden Wolves touchdown to make the score Dalhart 21, Liberal 13. Number 33 fields this kickoff, and he'll take it all the way down to about the 35-yard line before being brought out of bounds by Dylan Bowers. So the Liberal Redskins will take over with 11:24 left to go in the ball game, trailing by 7. And it looks like they will put the ball down at about the 34 or 35. And the Wolves were offside, so they're going to put it down at the 40. Redskins, Kappelman and company take over from their own 40-yard line. Andrew Ramos, Logan Ball, Cito De Leon, and Eli Kelso. And at the linebacker position, Logan Welch and Cole James. At the cornerback positions, Cash Grimsley is at the safety. And Jose Vasquez, I know he took down the quarterback instead, but did you see? Oh, we got the ball. It's a fumble. It is a fumble, and that is going to be recovered by Eli Kelso. This turnover by the Redskins is brought to you by La Posadita, voted best Mexican food in Dalhart 2 years in a row. Come see them for great food and great service. Okay, I don't know. Did you see how quickly Jose Vasquez got in the backfield?
3: Well, Jose did a great job, wrapped the quarterback up. The quarterback gets the handoff off, and they actually picked up 14 yards on that. And I'm not sure, but I believe it was Cash Grimsley that stripped that ball, and then Kelso did a great job of seeing it, falling on it, and beating the running back and receiver both to the ball.
0: Okay, so the Golden Wolves take over with 11:15 left to go in the ballgame. First and 10 from their own 39-yard line. And Caleb in the shotgun, joined by Jacob Olvera in the backfield. Cash Grimsley goes into motion, and Jacob makes a man miss. And, I mean, he just keeps those legs moving. And Jacob with some big yardage.
3: Nice job.
0: What a good run by Jacob. He just basically ran through two people.
3: 15-yard pickup, and we did a really good job on the line. We pulled a guard and tackle there. But once he got off tackle, he broke two tackles and then trucked another guy. That was 100%. The lineman got him 3 or 4, and he got 13 or 14 by himself.
0: Okay, Jacob and Caleb still in the backfield. Brock and Bay out wide. Caleb in the shotgun. Cito goes into motion. Cito will stop behind Jacob. Caleb takes a snap, hands it off to Cito, and he is brought down by number 9. And that is going to be Bentley Betts on the tackle.
3: We're just outnumbered off tackle there. We don't have anybody to block him. If Caleb was healthy and could pull the ball and run, we'd read that defensive end, and when he crashes down on the running back, Caleb could pull it and walk to a first down.
0: Okay, we have an injured Redskin on the field, so we'll take a timeout, send it to the station for 30, and we'll be back.
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0: Okay, an injured player on the field for the Redskins. He's able to get up and walk off on his own. It is second down and 10 for the Golden Wolves. Brett now in the backfield with Caleb. Brock, the lone wideout, Cito. And they're going to pitch this one to Cash Grimsley, and Cash Grimsley will pick up about 2-3 yards on the carry, and that's going to bring up third down.
3: That's the same play that Liberal just scored a 40-yard touchdown on at the beginning of the third quarter.
0: Third down and 8. We are ahead 21-14 with 9:43 left to go in the game. Ball is on the Redskins' 44-yard line. Caleb fakes the handoff to Cash, and Cito is open. And, oh, my goodness, Cito takes a lick from number 7.
3: He was open for about 3 seconds, but by the time Caleb got to his third progression and threw the ball, the free safety from the middle of the field got to Cito at the same time the ball did. If we could have saw that just a tick earlier, that's a touchdown.
0: So this is going to bring up fourth down and 8. From the Redskins' 44-yard line.
3: I wouldn't be surprised. We punted out of this formation earlier with a 7-point lead. I'd play for possession.
0: I would agree. And the punt by Cito is a high one, and that's going to give Bay Joe time to get down there. And they're going to pick that one up. What a gutsy play by that kid to pick that ball up.
3: I think he sensed that Bay Joe had kind of given up on it and was letting the ball roll forward. He tried to be sneaky, but thank goodness Bay Joe and his teammates were ready.
0: Yeah, I believe that was Brock Besner and Cash Grimsley down there for the tackle. So the Redskins take over. The ball will be placed on, it looks like, the 10-yard line. 9:18 left to go in the game, and the Golden Wolves are up by a touchdown. 21-14 is the score. Kappelman back under center, and he will roll out. He is going to dump this one off to number 7, who has pretty much been their biggest receiver of the night, Alvin Amador, but Cole James is there to force him out of bounds after a pickup of about 5. This brings up second down for the Redskins. Fitzgerald and Holman in the backfield with Kappelman. Kappelman under center again. He takes the snap, hands it
3: right, toss, sweep left, and we make a really good job. We do a really good job of filling that with the defensive end, and our backside linebacker makes the play.
0: Well, Cito kind of tripped him up a little bit, and then they were able to clean that one up. Third down and 1 for the Redskins. Ball at the 20-yard line, 19-yard line. Yep. Redskins running some.
3: Going to get their double tight straight T and do a double lead again, I bet you. Straight T, and they're running a double lead to the right, and oh my goodness.
0: Nothing there.
3: I don't know that he got it.
0: I don't think he did. And who was that on the tackle? It is going to be, he's getting up off the ground. It's Nick Lenz, yeah.
3: Boy, what a guy has come out of nowhere early in the year and made a great defensive player for us.
0: He got up a little slowly, but he appears to be okay. Well, this is a gutsy 4th-and-1 here.
3: And they're going to give him the first down on the mark.
0: Oh, okay. So Nick's going to ask to come out. He is limping pretty good here. Benny Wheeler and Justin Beatty come in the ball game for Santi.
3: That was an unbelievably gracious spot. We hit that guy and stalemated him on the 19, and they've marked that at almost the 21.
0: Yeah, I really thought he lost a yard on that.
3: No, there's no doubt. That was a very gracious spot.
0: 1st and 10 from the 21, and they will
3: really
0: swing it outside.
3: Hey, Cole James did a great job. Is that Cole?
0: No, that's Cito, and that is Cito and Logan Welch.
3: Logan Welch did a great job to split in, tried to reach him and sell that off tackle, and Mr. Welch stayed outside and forced that back inside to Cito. That was a great job by a corner back there.
0: It is 2nd down and 10 now for the Redskins. 7:32 left to go in the ball game. Dalhart with a 1-touchdown lead. And Kappelman's going to go back to pass. Look how quick our lineman is.
3: Oh, what a catch.
0: Yeah, he gets the ball downfield to number 8, tackled by Cole James. Did you see how fast Jose Vasquez was chasing that quarterback?
3: Yeah. Cole and there may have been holding on them, hopefully. Cole and Cash were both in great position, one on top, one underneath. The quarterback put the ball where only the receiver could get it, and he goes up and makes a great catch, but will certainly take the penalty.
0: Well, they called a legal man downfield.
3: Oh, I'll take it.
0: Yeah. So that is a penalty against the Redskins, and this penalty is brought to you by Bob's Towing. Don't let another towing company penalize your pockets. There for you anywhere and anytime is Bob's Towing.
3: Start the clock.
0: That's going to bring up second down and 15.
3: We've got to start the clock.
0: Oh, Big Joe just looked up here and told them to get it started.
3: They still don't have it started.
0: Nope, they don't. And Kappelman goes back to pass, and it's picked off by Bay Joe Wing, and Bay Joe is going to take it down to the 6-yard line. So Bay Joe read that perfectly, and that is a turnover. This turnover is brought to you by La Posadita, voted best Mexican food in Dalhart 2 years in a row. Come see them for great food and great service. Well, Bay Joe read that perfectly. It's an interception, almost a pick six. We thought he was taking it to the house. But the Golden Wolves will have it at the 5-yard line with 7:12 left to go in the ball game. Caleb Spear comes out. Brett Alvers and Cash Grimsley will join him in the backfield. And do you call that a sniffer that Brett Alvers is at right now? That's what we call collar in that position.
3: Back in the olden days, we used to call that near and far. But when one of the backs gets up right behind the guard like that, they do call that a sniffer.
0: Okay. Well, that is what we call collar because that's what collars. He's a tight end, but he also lines up there. Okay, the official is saying that we have a timeout, but our coaches are saying they did not call a timeout. And it appears that maybe the official said Caleb called the timeout. But regardless, it is a Golden Wolves timeout. So we are going to send it back to the station, but not before. This timeout is brought to you by the Bronze Glow Society, now offering UV tanning, red light therapy, and spray tans. Get your summer glow on all year long with the Bronze Glow Society. Okay, we'll be back in 30.
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0: Okay, we are back after that timeout. The Golden Wolves have it on the Redskins' 5-yard line. Caleb Spear in the shotgun. He'll hand it off to Cito that's coming in motion. Cito will get it around the edge.
3: And Golden Wolves.
0: Yep, and they will call that a touchdown. 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Okay, Cito goes in motion, gets the handoff, takes it to the left side, and goes in for the touchdown. Victor Yansuete on to attempt the extra point. Holding for the Golden Wolves is Bay Wing.
3: I'm missing Beatty. Here he comes.
0: And they're getting down. He's running as fast as he can. Chance Julius is the long snapper on the extra point. Bay gets the ball down perfectly.
3: Nice.
0: And that is good. Victory in Suete for the extra point. And your Dalhart Golden Wolves now lead 28-14. So a big change of events there off the interception by Bay Joe.
3: Well, but hopefully, I mean, we still got 7:05 to play. This certainly isn't over yet, but, man, that was a big punch in the gut. You know, defensively, they've had a 40-yard pass play for a touchdown and a end around reverse, if you will, for a 35-40 yard touchdown, and we've given up a few first downs, but Liberal is a very physical football team. They're bigger than us. In the first quarter, they came out and they just hit us in the mouth, and we really didn't like that, but we didn't respond.
9: Right.
3: And the last 2.5 quarters, we decided we don't like getting hit in the mouth, and we've been the ones doing the punching. Again, win, lose, or draw, since I've been at Dalhart, our kids will compete. And they didn't like that taste in their mouth last week. They came out with great attitudes. They worked hard in practice all week long, according to Coach Bird. And they're wanting to make a different memory tonight from last week.
9: Okay, Vic Giansuete with a kickoff.
3: Nice kick. Get the ball in the end.
9: Oh, yeah, that was a great kick. It is going to be a touchback. So the Redskins will take over on the 25-yard line. And Nick Lenz went to the training table, and Larry got out the bag and looked like he taped him up. And so Nick Lenz is back on the field for the Golden Wolves. Nick Lenz, Jose Vasquez, Santiago Marin, Beja Wing, Logan Welch, Logan Ball, Cole James, Brett Albert, Cito De Leon, Eli Kelso, and the safety is Cash Grimsley on the defensive side for the Golden Wolves.
3: The good thing for us is they're a run-oriented team, and down 14 late in the game, they're in a trips open gun. This is not what they're good at. So if we'll just play defense, we're in good shape.
9: And a lot of pressure on the quarterback, and Santiago Marin made it about 10 yards downfield to make that tackle.
3: It was just a bubble screen up top, and we kept the ball in front of us and made an open field tackle there.
9: That was enough for a first down. Ball at the 35-yard line. Cito chasing the quarterback and hits him right as he throws the ball. That pass is incomplete. They ran that play so fast, the chain gang didn't even have the chain set or the number flipped or anything.
3: I can't believe the officials let them snap the ball with the chains not set.
9: Second down and 10 for the Redskins. Kappelman in the gun. Fitzgerald in the backfield with him. And he takes the snap and throws the quick pass, and it is batted in the air.
3: Cole James had a shot at that. That was a great play. Somebody got a mitt on it, and Cole made an outstanding effort to intercept that. That would have been really nice to have.
9: Yeah, I believe that was one of our linemen that got a hand on that one.
3: I was watching the receiver and Cole, so I'm not really sure who tipped that, but somebody tipped it at the line of scrimmage.
9: Third down and 10 for the Redskins, trailing by 14 with 6:39 left to go in the game. Kappelman takes the snap, and he's going to overthrow this by quite a bit. And that pass is incomplete. And I know that they were wanting a pass interference. It looked like they got tangled, but even so, that ball was going to be overthrown by 10 yards.
3: Yeah, and there was contact, but it looked to me like there was incidental contact, yep. And their feet got... We didn't touch him up top. He didn't touch us, but it certainly looked like their feet got tangled. In my opinion, obviously, it's going our way. That was a good no call.
9: So this is going to bring up fourth down and 10 for the Redskins. Kappelman in the shotgun, Fitzgerald in the backfield. They have trips up top and a wide out to the other side, and he
3: Whoa,
9: is going
3: great
9: to be...
3: God.
9: Oh, he is crushed by Bejo Wing, and what a hit. They are driving the competition back just like Big Five Pumps drives water to your field. 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And with confidence is exactly how he hit that quarterback.
3: Well, they were in trips on our side, and they were open on that side. So Bejo is free, and it looked to me like Coach Metcalf gave him the green light, and he brought the hammer.
9: So that is a turnover on downs for the Redskins. The Wolves will take over with 6:02 left on the Redskins' 26-yard line. Caleb in the shotgun, joined by the birthday boy, Jacob Olvera, in the backfield. Cito goes into motion. Cito takes the handoff, and he's going to be brought down behind the line of scrimmage.
3: That's number one, Ishmael Calderon.
9: And that's going to be a loss of about 5 yards for the Golden Wolves.
3: You know, right now, I know what Joy and Kyle are thinking right now. We're going to burn 23 seconds off. two more times, so we're going to take another minute and a half to 2 minutes off the clock, and if we can score, great. If not, we're going to give the ball back to them with less than 4 minutes to go in the game, up by 14.
9: Jacob goes in motion. Caleb hits Brock Besner, and Brock, with a block by Cash Grimsley, picks up a couple of yards there.
3: 5 yards. He was fixing to be tackled for a loss, and he juked the first guy. Been really impressed with the effort and football savvy for a sophomore in Brock this year. He and Grant both, when they've had their opportunities, they've made the most of them, and you say the same thing about our center.
9: Absolutely. Third down and 11 for the Golden Wolves. Ball is on the 27-yard line. Jacob and Caleb in the backfield. Brock out wide up top. Caleb in the

0: And we did a really good job of blocking that, but both linebackers were in position to tackle him for about a 5 or 6 yard gain, and Fito juked both of them out of their shoes. This snap here, that could be returned for 2 points.
1: And Bajo is going to be the last one to have a shot at him, and he misses. So number three.
0: We may have a penalty right here.
1: Yeah, we do.
0: In the back.
1: And that's Max Holman takes it all the way back, but Fitzgerald makes contact with Martin and Jose, and you believe that'll be a block in the back on them?
0: Yes.
1: It looks like he got Martin pretty good. Martin is kind of gingerly walking off the field. And that they are not very happy about that penalty. The players on the field are not. So the referees are going to have a talk about it. In the middle of the field, Coach Reed will join them. And there is a little bit of a conversation. That ref doesn't look too happy.
0: I'm not too sure we don't get to kick this again.
1: Yeah, let's see. Well, Joey's smiling awfully big, so I think you might be right. So the penalty would have been against them on the extra point?
0: Yes. Okay. So the ball's live, so you go back to revert to the previous down.
1: All right. See, that's why I have you up here, because you know these things.
0: That play doesn't happen very often. Number one, you don't return an interception 103 yards on an extra point.
1: Right, right. Okay, so I'm not real sure what's going on here.
0: I don't know that anybody on the field knows.
1: So the Wolves are in the huddle. The kickoff team is down here in the huddle. Now the Redskins are in the huddle, and the refs are also huddled up.
0: Yeah, I'm not too sure they know what to do.
1: No, they are having a conversation about it, and it's not an official timeout, but we'll go ahead.
0: It appears that they're going to call the kick occurred, or I don't know, but it looks to me like we're going to be up 34-14 with 4:33 to go, and we're fixing to kick the ball off from the 40.
1: Okay, this kickoff is brought to you by Texas Panhandle Tarps. 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We are ready for any job. All right, so the extra point did not count. We established that.
0: But they didn't get the 2 points.
1: Yep, but they did not get the 2 points. Victory in Suerte to kick off from the 40. And it looks like number seven, that is Alvin Amador, back for the Redskins. 4:33 left to go. The score is your Golden Wolves 34 and Liberal 14. And this one is fielded at about the 15-yard line. And Adrian Vandeheever and Logan Ball on the stop for the Golden Wolves. And now the Golden Wolves defense will be on the field.
0: That, you know, the one thing Liberal has consistently done really well tonight is every time we kick the ball off, they've had a nice return.
1: They have. You're correct.
0: That's something that I guarantee you Coach Reed and crew are going to work on this week. That's, we've been an arm tackle away twice from them taking a kickoff back on us. So they're going to go back and they're going to do what they're good at. They're in a double slot. They're going to hand the ball to the big boy and let him run. He's going to pick up about 8.5, maybe.
1: Yep. And I believe that was Xavier Torres, Nick Lenz, and Brett Alver on the stop for the Golden Wolves. It brings up second down and one. Ball is at the 42-yard line. We are just under 4 minutes left to go in this ballgame. Kappelman takes it, hands it off to Fitzgerald. Fitzgerald goes up the middle, and Bajo hits him and flips him, but not before he gets enough to bring up a Redskins first down. So that will be first and 10.
0: It's the first down they've had this half since the drive to open the third quarter that they scored on.
1: And that comes with 3:30 left to go in the game. Jose Vasquez and Benny Wheeler come in. Xavier Torres and Santiago don't get off the field. The refs don't see that, though. And that guy is brought down 3 yards behind the line of scrimmage by Jose Vasquez.
0: Jose was in on that, and I think Logan got a little piece of it.

0: They did a really good job of shielding the guard and making a play there.
1: Don't you just love Logan Ball's intensity out there?
0: Logan Ball is probably 5'6", but he plays like he's 6'6".
1: He's just so intense. I love it. Second down and 11 for the Redskins. Ball is at the 45-yard line. Kappelman takes the snap under center, hands it off, and he will be upended by Bay Joe. And that's the exact same tackle Bay did while ago. He just sits and waits and then basically flips the kid.
0: By far, defensively, this is as good a game as Bay Joe's had this year. He's really played well defensively.
1: I 100% agree with you on that.
0: And double slot formation, end around to the right, and two's going to keep the ball, and Cash makes a great play there to help. I think they get the first down. We've got some number twos in the game here, and we our outside linebacker, I'm not certain who it was on that play, but they fell for a fake inside and got beat outside, and Cash came over the top and made a really nice tackle.
1: So first and 10 from the 42-yard line, and that will be the two-minute timeout. This timeout brought to you by the Bronze Glow Society, now offering UV tanning, red light therapy, and spray all summer long. It's the two-minute timeout. Wolves lead. We'll be back in 30.
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1: Welcome back. It is the two-minute warning. Well, I don't think they call it a warning. When I say that, Joey's like, it's the two-minute timeout. So the two-minute timeout.
0: Well, they do warn you before the two-minute timeout.
1: Okay, see. And in professional football, it's always been called the two-minute warning. So it is first and 10, ball at the 42-yard line for the Redskins. Kappelman under center, joined by Fitzgerald and Holman.
0: Pro left eye set, going to run a little inside toss sweep, and they're going to pick up about 7 yards. You know, I honestly don't know why they haven't been in that formation. They picked up 7 to 10 yards every time, 6 yards every time they run that play.
1: You know, I think number three is a really good little running back, too.
0: Well, he's super quick, and with 40 leading the way, he's going to clear some seams for him to get through.
1: Okay, it is second down and 4 for the Redskins.
0: Pro right eye.
1: And he's going to fake the handoff. He goes back to pass. Number 7 gets a step on Cole James, and Cole James will be called for a pass interference. I believe he just kind of reached out and grabbed his jersey. Is that what you saw?
0: Yeah, well, I mean, again, I'm not certain what our coaches are teaching in technique, but I would much rather a cornerback give up a 10-yard holding penalty than a 40-yard touchdown play. And when the young man got behind Cole, I think he did a good thing and reached up and grabbed him to keep him from going and catching a touchdown pass.
1: Because I think that's probably what that would have been.
0: Oh, there's no doubt. Mm-hmm. He got a step on Cole. The ball was on target. And when Cole pulled his jersey, that slowed him up enough he couldn't get to the ball. So it's going to be pro left eye.
1: And he goes back to pass.
0: Yep. Run that little out pattern that they've been running on that.
1: And number 7 typically doesn't drop those. He dropped that ball, and it was incomplete, and that's kind of unusual for him.
0: And Cole was all over that.
1: It is second down and 10 now. Ball at the 21-yard line.
0: Minute 15 left to go.
1: Kappelman and company on the field. And it looks like they're going to – well, oh, the little somebody – somebody from Liberal got an extra football in the field. That's what happened. The ref had to go pick it up.
0: Pro right. They're going to run a lead to the left and probably pick up about 4.5 to 5 yards and bring up 34 maybe.
1: And that's going to be Eli Kelso, Logan Ball on the tackle for the Golden Wolves.
0: Yeah, down to 1 minute.
1: And that's going to be third down and 5, ball at the 16-yard line. 1 minute left to play. Actually, 49 seconds left to play in the ball game. Kappelman still under center. He'll take the snap, fake the handoff, and he'll get this one. A great catch by, that is number five, and that is Prince Collins, and that's good enough for a Redskin first down. Collins was brought down by Cole James, and we are going to have a timeout on the field by the Redskins. We'll be back in 30.
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1: Okay, the Redskins with 32 seconds left to go in the game and a fresh set of downs take a timeout to talk things over. The ball is marked at the 9-yard line.
0: The game's been decided, but I can guarantee you Coach Metcalf and Coach Reed are talking to the kids about, hey, this is our house. We're going to seal the deal. We're not going to let them in. So it's hard to know that you've got the game in the bag and compete, but it would be big for us. Oh, gosh, Doggett, we just weren't ready when they snapped the ball.
1: Yep.
0: They hit the tight end on a seam route right between the free safety and our inside linebacker.
1: So that is a touchdown for the Redskins with 28 seconds left to go in the game, and that makes the score 34-20. And they will bring on the extra point team. This is going to be number 24, Cameron Ponder, on for the extra point. And 28 seconds is all that's left to go in this ball game. There's the snap and the hold, and Ponder's extra point is good. So that makes the score Dalhart 34, Liberal 21. We'll send it to the station, and we'll be back in 30.
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1: Welcome back. There is only 28 seconds left to go in this game, and Liberal scores on a touchdown pass from, I believe it was Kappelman, too, and their tight end. Who was that?
0: Well, he was lined up in a tight end or a slot position, and I'm almost certain it was number five, Prince Collins.
1: Okay. So the Redskins will kick the football off. Brett Alver and Cito De Leon deep for the Golden Wolves. Now, do you suspect with 18 or 20 seconds they'll try an onside?
0: Well, I was coaching at Liberal. Number one, at some point in the year, it's going to be for the marbles.
1: And
0: I would certainly kick the onside kick, whether you've got a chance to win this game or not. You're going to need this down the road.
1: Well, I can tell Bay Joe is trying to put people in the place here. And number 11 to kick off for, and he does a somewhat, not a real good offside kick. It's going to go out of bounds at about the 33-yard line. And the Golden Wolves offense will come back on the field one more time here in Memorial Stadium. Next week is homecoming week. Wednesday, starting at 7 o'clock, is the homecoming parade. It starts at the elementary school. We'll come down 16th, turn up Spirit Trail, and end up at the high school where the homecoming pep rally will be in the high school gym. There's still time to sign up your float. If you'd like to get a hold of Stephanie Ellis at the high school, please do. Caleb Spear. Looks like they're in the victory formation with Cito De Leon back. And they are, and Caleb will take a knee. Both teams will shake hands, and that will do it for this ball game. And your Dalhart Wolves rebound off a tough loss last week. Defeat the Liberal Redskins by a score of 34-21. And we will be back with some final game steps.
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1: All right, Mr. Bird, I'll let you take it away with some final stats.
0: So the final stats of the game, again, extremely unofficial. I have the Golden Wolves with 23 first downs. I have Liberal with 14. The difference in the game, the 13 points, are we recovered a fumble in the fourth quarter with 11:15 to go. That fumble was recovered by Kelso. And with 7:12 to go in the fourth quarter, we had an interception by Bejo Wing. The Golden Wolves did not commit any turnovers tonight. In the scoring, we'll start in the first quarter with 7:48 to go. The Golden Wolves had a four-yard TD run by Caleb Spear with a missed PAT to make the score 6-0. In the second quarter with 11:34 remaining, Bren Kaeperlein hit Alvin Almador on a 36-yard TD pass. The TD was PAT was good to put Liberal up 7-6. In the second quarter, Spear to Luis De Leon for a 42-yard touchdown with 5:31 to go in the second quarter. The PAT was a 2-point conversion on a pass from Spear to Bejo Wing to make the score 14-7 Wolves. That's where we ended at halftime. We kicked off the Liberal in the third quarter on the first series. Isaac Castaneda had a 38-yard TD run with 9:01 left in the third to tie the score at 14-14. In the third quarter, Caleb had an 8-yard TD, or I'm sorry, Cash Grimsley, we decided, had an 8-yard TD run. The PAT was good to make the score 21-14, Dalhart. In the fourth quarter, Cito De Leon had a 6-yard TD run with 7:06 to go. The PAT was good to make the score 28-14. And in the fourth quarter, De Leon had an additional 34-yard TD run. The PAT failed to make the score 34-14. And in the fourth quarter, to end the game, Bren Kaeperlein had a 9-yard TD pass to tight end Prince Collins. The PAT was good to make the final score 34-21, Golden Wolves.
1: Okay, so Dalhart comes away with a 34-21 victory here at Memorial Stadium. It was a fun ball game. Mr. Bird and I enjoyed seeing a different type of offense by the Liberal Redskins, and it was kind of fun playing a team that we have never, or since I've been here, played before. So a great, fun ball game here in Dalhart. Dalhart scores first after receiving the opening kickoff to give the Golden Wolves a 6-0 lead going into halftime. After another score by Caleb Spear of the Wolves, go into halftime leading 14-7. The Golden Wolves come out and kick off in the second half, and the Redskins score first to tie it up at 14 apiece. And after that, it was all the Dalhart Golden Wolves scoring three unanswered touchdowns to go up 34-14. The Redskins score with 28 seconds left to give us our final score of 34-21. The Dalhart Golden Wolves move to 3-1, and the Liberal Redskins move to 2-1. So that will do it here from Memorial Stadium. Next week is homecoming. Mr. Bird and I will be here, and we will face the Borger Bulldogs. Everybody have a great weekend. Hey, come out tomorrow to the Country Club and watch the Dalhart Golden Wolves and Lady Wolves cross-country teams as the cross-country teams host the Golden Wolf Classic. Volleyball will be in French. Kids don't have school on Monday. Y'all have a great weekend.
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0: Sunday on Compass Media Network's coverage of the NFL. It's week two and NFC East rivals collide. It's the Dallas Cowboys hosting the Washington Commanders. Hi, this is Ted Emrick. Join Super Bowl champion Steve Berline and me for all the action as Dak Prescott and the Cowboys look to outduel Jaden Daniels and the Commanders. It's Dallas and Washington. If it's the NFL, it's right here.
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1: 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This is the American Hit List, and it's on again. Thanks for coming along this week as we revisit the times when the greatest hits of all time were chart toppers. 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

0: The critics are raving about Jesse Torres every weekday here on KXIT. Here's what one had to say.
1: The shock factor is jaw-dropping and unexpected for sure. I've been terrified. I've been looking over my shoulders, head on a swivel, because that's my baby.

0: You're listening to KXIT. Did you just find us? Don't worry, you're not alone.
1: Man, let me tell you something, brother. I drive back and forth, man, working over here in Dalhart, man. I just had to tell you, y'all guys kick butt.

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0: Tune in for yet another morning show every Monday through Friday at 7 a.m. with Aaron Graves. 9 out of 10 critics agree it's a hit. As for that 10th critic...
1: Well, well, well, if it isn't Professor Know-It-All. It's not enough to want a cracker. You have to earn it.

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1: I'm MG Kelly. Welcome back for more hits out of the 1970s. 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
1: 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This is the American Hit List, and it's on again. Thanks for coming along this week as we revisit the times when the greatest hits of all time were chart toppers. 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

0: 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How do you zill?
1: I zill by baking my grandma's famous carrot cake. The secret is pineapple.
2: 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Literally, my sister and I lay in the backyard and count clouds.
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1: I'm MG Kelly. 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
3: Okay, one, two, two and a half, two and a half. Anybody make it three? I got quarter and a half, quarter and a half, quarter and a half, quarter and a half. Lady, will you make it three?

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1: Congratulations. What's up, my brother?
2: 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What are you two? What do you have there? What do you have to do?

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0: The critics are raving about Jesse Torres every weekday here on KXIT. Here's what one had to say.
1: The shock factor is jaw-dropping and unexpected for sure. I've been terrified. I've been looking over my shoulders, head on a swivel, because that's my baby.

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1: Man, let me tell you something, brother. I drive back and forth, man, working over here in Dalhart, man. I just had to tell you, I got kicked butt.

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1: 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This is the American Hit List, and it's on again. Thanks for coming along this week as we revisit the times when the greatest hits of all time were chart toppers. 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Computer on, please.
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0: Tune in for yet another morning show every Monday through Friday at 7 a.m. with Aaron Graves. 9 out of 10 critics agree it's a hit. As for that 10th critic...
1: Well, well, well, if it isn't Professor Know-It-All, it's not enough to want a cracker. You have to earn it.

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3: 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It's the Dallas Cowboys hosting the Washington Commanders. 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
1: Oh, no, not the bees! 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
1: Well, as you head on into your Saturday today, we're going to get those winds going out of the southwest yet again, probably a good 10 to 20 miles an hour. We'll see partly to mostly cloudy skies at times as daytime highs look to climb up into the mid to upper 80s. And we will see scattered showers and thunderstorms around the region later this afternoon into the overnight period. So we'll watch for that coverage to make it around here, right here to Dalhart. So we'll be watching out for that as we go on in the long-term forecast. Overall, things still staying warm, at least for the time being, but we start to see that forecast shift later in the week. With your first alert forecast from News Channel 10, I am meteorologist Sheldon Brashears.
0: 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The answer is simple.
2: Any motion that I wanted to do, I can program it to do. 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
1: Okay, one, two, two and a half, two and a half. 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I got two and a half, two and a half, two and a half, two and a half, two and a half. Lady, will you make it three?

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1: Well, as you head on into your Saturday today, we're going to get those winds going out of the southwest yet again. Probably a good 10 to 20 miles an hour. We'll see partly to mostly cloudy skies at times as daytime highs look to climb up into the mid to upper 80s. And we will see scattered showers and thunderstorms around the region later this afternoon into the overnight period. So we'll watch for that coverage to make it around here, right here to Delhart. So we'll be watching out for that as we go on in the long-term forecast. Overall, things still staying warm, at least for the time being, but we start to see that forecast shift later in the week. With your first alert forecast from News Channel 10, I am meteorologist Sheldon Brashears.
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0: KXIT's request line is open for contests and requests at 244-0945. And we even understand you can get a little tongue-tied when you win.
1: Congratulations. What's up, my brother?
2: 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What do you two, what do you have there? What do you have to do?

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1: Well, as you head on into your Saturday today, we're going to get those winds going out of the southwest yet again, probably a good 10 to 20 miles an hour. We'll see partly to mostly cloudy skies at times as daytime highs look to climb up into the mid to upper 80s, and we will see scattered showers and thunderstorms around the region later this afternoon into the overnight period, so we'll watch for that coverage to make it around here, right here to Dalhart, so we'll be watching out for that as we go on in the long-term forecast. Overall, things still staying warm, at least for the time being, but we start to see that forecast shift later in the week. With your first alert forecast from News Channel 10, I am meteorologist Sheldon Brashears.
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4: 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Or should I say your past? 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You picked the right show for that. In fact, this is the only show that doesn't look back at the 60s and 70s. It takes you there when you step in here. Allie.
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2: 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You've just dropped into a time tunnel to the past. You are now approaching your first destination. Welcome back to the current hits of 1966.

0: Motown on the American hit list with the Supremes. In 1966, the year runner Jim Ryan breaks a record. No, not that kind of record. Put that back, please. I'm about to play that one.
1: Uh-oh.
0: Roll the newsreel, please, Holly.
2: A 19-year-old University of Kansas freshman, Jim Ryan, is another record breaker. After a year of strenuous training, he's ready for his best effort in the mile. With a tremendous finishing kick, he sets a new world record of 3 minutes, 51 and 3/10 seconds.

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12: 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Here's what one had to say.
13: The shock factor is jaw-dropping and unexpected for sure. I've been terrified. I've been looking over my shoulders, head on a swivel, because that's my baby.
14: 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American
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From the party sounds of the Beach Boys to a song about heartbreak. Oh yeah, we got it all right here on the American Hit List. This next guy wrote this song live on stage at a nightclub. He was all brokenhearted over the breakup that he just had with his woman, and the words and the feelings began to flow out and become the lyrics for Percy Sledge. Check it out as he

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16: Here's a quick rundown on television and film for 1966. We see premieres of new shows such as Hollywood Squares, Batman, Family Affair, That Girl, Felony Squad, The Dating Game, and The Smothers Brothers. At the movies, Who's Afraid of Virginia Woolf, starring Richard Burton and Elizabeth Taylor, are drawing the crowds. Alfie, with Michael Caine and Shelley Winters, is holding steady too for 66. Stars of tomorrow include George Segal, Alan Arkin, Raquel Welch, and Robert Redford. On the hit list, it's all right here in Black and Black.
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Daryl Hall and John Oates on the American Hit List here with MG Kelly, hanging out in the 70s with you for a bit. Yeah, Lady Marmalade. Let's do this. Patti LaBelle on the American Hit List. Hey.

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7: Richard M. Nixon is our president. The Godfather wins Best Picture, and MASH premieres on television. All right here in black and white as Three Dog Night enters the American Hit List for 1972.

Johnny Rivers rocking us right on through 1972 with the flu. Thank you very much for that, Johnny. All right, we're going to continue on down the road and loosen our load here a little bit. Here comes the first hit for a band that'll have a lot more to come in future years. The country rock sound of the Eagles now. Take it easy, but turn

0: 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American Hit
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8: Well, as you head on into your Saturday today, we're going to get those winds going out of the southwest yet again. Probably a good 10 to 20 miles an hour. We'll see partly to mostly cloudy skies at times as daytime highs look to climb up into the mid to upper 80s. And we will see scattered showers and thunderstorms around the region later this afternoon into the overnight period. So we'll watch for that coverage to make it around here, right here to Dalhart. So we'll be watching out for that as we go on in long-term forecast. Overall, things still staying warm, at least for the time being, but we start to see that forecast shift later in the week. With your first alert forecast from News Channel 10, I am meteorologist Sheldon Brashears.
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11: 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American
12: 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On this program, oldies aren't old anymore, you know. I take you back to the days when you first heard this music. Of course, to make it all happen, you must have a time machine. Welcome aboard. 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

0: Neil Diamond on the American Hit List, getting to you. Now, hang on a second. Getting a message on the timeline here. Oh, check this out. There's a new kind of car being developed in 1967. Halley, project the current newsreel, please.
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Jefferson Airplane. They're electric, too. Moving on. All right, got a great tune here for you on the American Hit List. Teaming up to get down to the soul one time. Marvin Gaye and Tammy Terrell are together again via the Time Warp to sing Your Precious Love on the Hit List.

0: 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The Magical Music Tour will continue through the year 1967 in a moment on the American Hit List.
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American hit list, Bretton Woods, and a little sign attached to a post that reads, "You're in the year 1967 again." And it's raining. 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Stop it. 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I saw

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1: I'm going to give you a taste of the future now as we depart 1967 and time jump 1 year forward on the hit list. 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All right, stop your whining. Here you go. Now, give us a kiss. Thank you. It was Johnny Nash with a hug for you.

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Lady Soul, the queen herself, Aretha on the American hit list. Every week at this time, we bend the laws of physics and time travel through the years while shaping the past into the present. We're in 1968 now on the American hit list with the American breed.

0: 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Got Olivia Newton-John and John Travolta right now to sing.
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8: Well, as you head on into your Saturday today, we're going to get those winds going out of the southwest yet again, probably a good 10 to 20 miles an hour. We'll see partly to mostly cloudy skies at times as daytime highs look to climb up into the mid to upper 80s. And we will see scattered showers and thunderstorms around the region later this afternoon into the overnight period. So we'll watch for that coverage to make it around here, right here to Dalhart. So we'll be watching out for that as we go on in the long-term forecast. Overall, things still staying warm, at least for the time being, but we start to see that forecast shift later in the week. With your first alert forecast from News Channel 10, I am meteorologist Sheldon Brashears.
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13: This is the show where regression is a good thing. 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

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OJ's rolling them for you. 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
12: 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You gotta love it. Here's Gary Lewis.

0: Jerry Lewis on the American hit list. At this time in 1965, there's a film coming out with Jerry and the Pacemakers called Ferry Across the Mersey. Let's just flip it on, check out the promo for it. Take it, Cousin Brucey.
1: 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Join the excitement. 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They're terrific.

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2: 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All I got to do is time travel from year to year on the American Hit List. 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
0: Now, the time has come to re-witness a year gone by. You're approaching the boundary line that divides space and time.
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10: 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Here's Junior Walker and the All-Stars.

0: rolling with Creedence Clearwater Revival on the American Hit List and Proud Mary. Thanks for coming along this week. At this time in 1969, Elvis has finished his last movie called Change of Habit. Hallie, let's roll that just-released trailer for him, please.
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12: 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All right, guys, just put that big brass band right over there.
13: All right, the stage is almost set for Bob Dylan's song. 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

0: American Hit List is on. Danny Hutton of Three Dog Night is in the Time Warp with us. Danny, would you like to recap the group's climb to number one?
1: The first song we released was Nobody, which got to about 56. And then the second song we released, which broke in Texas, was Try a Little Tenderness, which got to about 20. And then the third song, our bad taste, the third song we released, the final one we threw out was One, which went to one.

American Hit List is on here with MG Kelly as we're traveling through time, 1969. Dusty Springfield on the hit list. I'll be a son of a preacher.

0: Bill Deal and the Rondells with a question nobody wants to answer. We have time for one more hit on the list before we soulfully strut our way back through the time tunnel to the 21st century. Hang on. American Hit
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0: Your magical music tour of the past is over for this week. You are now en route to your proper place in the time continuum. 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
4: Well, as you head on into your Saturday today, we're going to get those winds going out of the southwest yet again, probably a good 10 to 20 miles an hour. We'll see partly to mostly cloudy skies at times as daytime highs look to climb up into the mid to upper 80s. And we will see scattered showers and thunderstorms around the region later this afternoon into the overnight period. So we'll watch for that coverage to make it around here, right here to Dalhart. So we'll be watching out for that as we go on in the long-term forecast. Overall, things still staying warm, at least for the time being, but we start to see that forecast shift later in the week. With your first alert forecast from News Channel 10, I am meteorologist Sheldon Brashears.
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0: 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The answer is simple.
1: Any motion that I wanted to do, I can program it to do. Do all the talking and recording. Hit buttons. As you saw, it started dancing.

0: When America was young, over 90% of her people earned their living by farming. And tasks such as clearing out tree stumps and big rocks were a major undertaking. Back then, it took hard work and perseverance to run a successful farm. You know what? It still does.
1: Today and every day, we salute the American farmer.
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6: Okay, 1, 2, 2 and a half, 2 and a half. 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I got 2 and a half, 2 and a half, 2 and a half, 2 and a half. Lady, will you make it 3?

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1: Well, as you head on into your Saturday today, we're going to get those winds going out of the southwest yet again, probably a good 10 to 20 miles an hour. We'll see partly to mostly cloudy skies at times as daytime highs look to climb up into the mid to upper 80s. And we will see scattered showers and thunderstorms around the region later this afternoon into the overnight period. So we'll watch for that coverage to make it around here, right here to Delhart. So we'll be watching out for that as we go on in the long-term forecast. Overall, things still staying warm, at least for the time being, but we start to see that forecast shift later in the week. With your first alert forecast from News Channel 10, I am meteorologist Sheldon Brashears.
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5: Congratulations. What's up, my brother?
6: Hey, no, hold on. What do you two, what do you have there? What do you have to do?

0: 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If they see a younger child being bullied, encourage them to step up, intervene, and come to that child's aid. Then take the additional step of reporting the bullying to a parent, teacher, or other responsible adult. Let's all work to put a stop to bullying.
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0: The critics are raving about Jesse Torres every weekday here on KXIT. Here's what one had to say.
1: The shock factor is jaw-dropping and unexpected for sure. I've been terrified. I've been looking over my shoulders, head on a swivel, because that's my baby.

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1: Left unchecked, children who are bullies continue to be bullies as adults and are more likely to become child abusers and spouse abusers. It's a cycle that must be stopped. 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Do what you can, but do something. 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
4: I'm MG Kelly. 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
0: 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Did you just find us? 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

0: America's farmers compete on a global basis. Their success is related not only to the time, energy, and capital they invest, but also to farm production and demand worldwide. Economic conditions halfway around the world can have a huge impact on your farming neighbors right here at home.
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5: 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It's week two and NFC East rivals collide. It's the Dallas Cowboys hosting the Washington Commanders. Hi, this is Ted Emrick. Join Super Bowl champion Steve Berline and me for all the action as Dak Prescott and the Cowboys look to outduel Jaden Daniels and the Commanders. It's Dallas and Washington. If it's the NFL, it's right here.
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0: 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Keep it right here to the Pulse. 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
1: 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You know what? 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
1: 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Not the bees! 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
3: Any motion that I wanted to do, I can program it to do. Do all the talking and recording. Hit buttons. As you saw, it started dancing.

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1: Okay, one, two, two and a half, two and a half. Anybody make it three? I got two and a half, two and a half, two and a half, two and a half, two and a half. Lady, will you make it three?

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2: 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It's week two and NFC East rivals collide. It's the Dallas Cowboys hosting the Washington Commanders. Hi, this is Ted Emrick. Join Super Bowl champion Steve Berline and me for all the action as Dak Prescott and the Cowboys look to outduel Jaden Daniels and the Commanders. It's Dallas and Washington. If it's the NFL, it's right here.
0: It's your home for Dallas Cowboy football. Game time Sunday, 3:25, right here on the Pulse.
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1: Yeah, doing this today was not exactly what I thought was going to be taking place, but I won't complain.